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1: The U.S. says Iran attacked three of its Navy ships in the Strait of Hormuz, CENTCOM saying it intercepted the attacks, calling them unprovoked. In response, the U.S. targeted sites in Iran. It comes after a Wall Street Journal report that the Trump administration's plan to have the U.S. Navy escort cargo ships through the strait could restart soon. Tennessee's new GOP-drawn congressional map has been signed into law by Republican Governor Bill Lee. Republicans passed the new map today. Lee signed it the same day, giving Republicans strong chance of picking up another House seat. Arizona Senator Mark Kelly's had his case against Secretary of War Pete Hegseth heard by a federal appeals court in Washington, D.C. today. It involved the video he made with other Democrat lawmakers urging service members to reject illegal orders from the Pentagon. Hegseth calling Kelly's comments seditious and pushing for legal action to demote him, which would in turn strip him of some of his retirement benefits. I'm Jim Ruiz.
2: For Northwest Indiana, tonight temperatures dropping into the low to mid 40s with some isolated showers possible. Again, an isolated shower chance in the afternoon for our Friday. Partly sunny otherwise, highs in the mid 60s. Friday night, mostly cloudy, low in the upper 40s. Saturday still looks great, mostly sunny with a high in the low to mid 70s. We could see a stray shower in the afternoon and also Saturday night, lows in the mid 40s. Sunday, mostly sunny for Mother's Day. They've taken the rain out of the forecast with highs near 60.

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We got a lot of stuff. It includes, though, a $100 gift certificate to Blue Point Oysters and Sushi Bar. 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

0: For Northwest Indiana, it's more seasonal temperatures over the next couple of days before it cools back down on Sunday. An isolated shower possible tonight, low around 43. Partly sunny for Friday, again an isolated shower in the afternoon with a high near 65. Mostly cloudy Friday night, low near 47. Mostly sunny on Saturday, breezy with a high near 72. South-southwest wind turning west in the afternoon, gusting around 25 miles per hour. Again, slight chance of rain on Saturday and Saturday night. Sunday mostly sunny for Mother's Day with highs near 60. That's your forecast.
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But now the CEO of Chipotle says, hey, if you want more, just ask for it. He also went on to say that some customers say that the portions they serve are too big. They do have big portions, but they have downsized. And, you know, if you ask for more, though, are they going to charge more? I bet they do.

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1: Three U.S. Navy ships were attacked in the Strait of Hormuz by Iran. CENTCOM is saying it intercepted those attacks, calling them unprovoked. In response, the U.S. targeted sites in Iran. It comes after a Wall Street Journal report that the Trump administration's plan to have the Navy start escorting ships again through the Strait of Hormuz could happen soon. The meeting between President Trump and Brazil's president at the White House was unexpectedly closed to the press. Trump was expected to give on-camera comments with President Luiz Inácio Lula da Silva, but instead he posted on Truth Social the meeting went well. The new GOP-drawn congressional map of Tennessee has been signed into law by Republican Governor Bill Lee. Republicans passed it. Lee signed it all the same day, giving Republicans a strong chance of picking up another House seat. It comes following the Supreme Court's striking down Louisiana's map for what it called unconstitutional gerrymandering, relying too much on race. I'm Jim Root.
2: For Northwest Indiana, not nearly as chilly tonight as it was last night. We'll be in the low to mid 40s with an isolated shower. Again for Friday, that stray shower in the afternoon, otherwise partly sunny. Highs will be in the mid 60s. Mostly cloudy Friday night, low in the upper 40s. Saturday still looks great, mostly sunny. Highs in the low 70s. Some areas could reach mid 70s. With winds gusting out of the west in the afternoon around 25 miles per hour. Isolated shower on Saturday late in the day. Mostly sunny for Mother's Day Sunday. Highs near 60.

Wow, so it's already May 7th. We're 1 week into May, and not too far away is Memorial Day. Yeah, I'm ready for a three-day weekend, I'll tell you that. I'm sure I'm not the only one. Lee Bryce on The Country Station, Indiana 105.

The Country Station, Indiana 105, and one of my dogs has a new habit. Just, I don't know, I think it just started this week. He likes to wake up at about 2 o'clock in the morning and whine for a snack. Well, last night I just gave it to him because I used to shut him up.

0: For Northwest Indiana, mainly dry over the next few days with just some isolated shower chances each day. 20% chance of showers tonight with a low in the low to mid 40s. Get an isolated shower for our Friday afternoon, otherwise partly sunny with a high in the mid 60s. Friday night's low in the upper 40s. Still looking really nice for Saturday, mostly sunny with a stray shower possible late in the day. Highs will be in the low 70s. The rain is out of the forecast for Mother's Day Sunday with highs near 60.
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Indiana 105, and all right, what are your plans for Sunday, Mother's Day? I don't really know what my son and I are going to do. I mean, we're going to get together. We'll probably go to breakfast. And other than that, I don't know. My big question is, who's picking up the check on Sunday? You.

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Hey, it's Ryan Fox, and this weekend, it's all about Luke. We have both of them, Luke Combs and Luke Bryan on ACC. Plus, Blake Shelton drops by an unlikely place. Zach Topp talks about Shania. And George Burge reveals the bait and switch he recently got on stage

0: from a major country A-lister. 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
1: President Trump tells ABC News the ceasefire between the U.S. and Iran remains in effect even after the two countries traded fire today. U.S. Central Command intercepted attacks on U.S. Navy ships transiting the Strait of Hormuz, calling them unprovoked. In response, the U.S. targeted Iranian facilities responsible for those attacks. A massive cyber attack is causing widespread disruptions tonight at schools and universities across the country. The notorious extortion group Shiny Hunters is claiming responsibility. They threaten to leak stolen data unless extortion demands are met by May 12th. The Southern Poverty Law Center is pleading not guilty to multiple fraud and money laundering charges brought by the Trump administration. The Department of Justice is alleging the organization defrauded donors by making payments of at least $3 million to informants connected with extremist groups, including the KKK, between 2014 and 2023. I'm Jim Rubin.
2: For Northwest Indiana, tonight temperatures dropping into the low to mid 40s with some isolated showers possible. Again, an isolated shower chance in the afternoon for our Friday. Partly sunny otherwise, highs in the mid 60s. Friday night, mostly cloudy, low in the upper 40s. Saturday still looks great, mostly sunny with a high in the low to mid 70s. We could see a stray shower in the afternoon and also Saturday night, lows in the mid 40s. Sunday, mostly sunny for Mother's Day. They've taken the rain out of the forecast with highs near 60.

Indiana 105, it's Brooke, and it certainly doesn't feel like spring yet. But when Bailey Zimmerman plays the Porter County Fair in July, it's going to be hot, it's going to be humid, and it's going to be a lot of fun. Tickets are still available, too, to see Bailey. All you have to do is get those at PorterCountyFair.com. So

Indiana 105, and slowly, very, very slowly, our temperatures are getting a little bit better each day. Tomorrow, we will see highs in the mid-60s, but that comes at a cost. Yes, a chance for rain. I ain't coming to your house.

For Northwest Indiana, it's more seasonal temperatures over the next couple of days before it cools back down on Sunday. An isolated shower possible tonight, low around 43. Partly sunny.

0: Friday, again, an isolated shower in the afternoon with a high near 65. Mostly cloudy Friday night, low near 47. Mostly sunny on Saturday, breezy with a high near 72. South-southwest wind turning west in the afternoon, gusting around 25 miles per hour. Again, slight chance of rain on Saturday and Saturday night. Sunday, mostly sunny for Mother's Day with highs near 60. That's your forecast.
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2: Three U.S. Navy ships were attacked in the Strait of Hormuz by Iran. CENTCOM is saying it intercepted those attacks, calling them unprovoked. In response, the U.S. targeted sites in Iran. It comes after a Wall Street Journal report that the Trump administration's plan to have the Navy start escorting ships again through the Strait of Hormuz could happen soon. The meeting between President Trump and Brazil's president at the White House was unexpectedly closed to the press. Trump was expected to give on-camera comments with President Luiz Inácio Lula da Silva, but instead he posted on Truth Social the meeting went well. The new GOP-drawn congressional map of Tennessee has been signed into law by Republican Governor Bill Lee. Republicans passed it. Lee signed it all the same day, giving Republicans a strong chance of picking up another House seat. It comes following the Supreme Court's striking down Louisiana's map for what it called unconstitutional gerrymandering, relying too much on race. I'm Jim Ruiz.
3: For Northwest Indiana, not nearly as chilly tonight as it was last night. We'll be in the low to mid 40s with an isolated shower. Again for Friday, that stray shower in the afternoon, otherwise partly sunny. Highs will be in the mid 60s. Mostly cloudy Friday night, low in the upper 40s. Saturday still looks great, mostly sunny. Highs in the low 70s. Some areas could reach mid 70s. With winds gusting out of the west in the afternoon around 25 miles per hour. Isolated shower on Saturday late in the day. Mostly sunny for Mother's Day Sunday. Highs near 60.

The Country Station, Indiana 105, and clearly I need to spend more time at the gym. So Saturday and Sunday, I went with my son, and I never worked out, but I was like, okay, fine, I will. So I did some arms, and my arms felt fine all week long, and then this morning I woke up.

Hey, if you go find Indiana 105 on Facebook and Instagram, you can register to win a really, really awesome Mother's Day gift bundle. Yeah, it includes $100 gift card to Edible, also $100 gift card to David's Lawn Care. It's that time of year where you want to get your lawn looking nice. There's a whole bunch of great stuff you could win for

0: For Northwest Indiana, mainly dry over the next few days with just some isolated shower chances each day. 20% chance of showers tonight with a low in the low to mid 40s. Get an isolated shower for our Friday afternoon, otherwise partly sunny with a high in the mid 60s. Friday night's low in the upper 40s. Still looking really nice for Saturday, mostly sunny with a stray shower possible late in the day. Highs will be in the low 70s. The rain is out of the forecast for Mother's Day Sunday with highs near 60.
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The Country Station, Indiana 105, and this is kind of funny, so I just read this a while ago. Pope Leo, over in Rome in the Vatican, he needed to call his bank back in Illinois. So he calls the bank, talks to a customer service agent, and for some reason says, hey, it's Pope Leo. And they're like, yeah, right, click. Hung up on him. He had to call back.

0: 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Hey, it's Ryan Fox, and this weekend, it's all about Luke. We have both of them, Luke Combs and Luke Bryan on ACC. 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Zach Topp talks about Shania. And George Burge reveals the bait and switch he recently got on stage from a major country A-lister. And it's only this weekend on an all-new American Country Countdown. 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

0: In Valparaiso, the Porter County Animal Shelter's Be Kind to Animals Pet Expo is Saturday, May 9th, 10 a.m. to 4 p.m. at the Porter County Expo Center. 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
1: Three U.S. Navy ships were attacked in the Strait of Hormuz by Iran. CENTCOM is saying it intercepted those attacks, calling them unprovoked. In response, the U.S. targeted sites in Iran. It comes after a Wall Street Journal report that the Trump administration's plan to have the Navy start escorting ships again through the Strait of Hormuz could happen soon. The meeting between President Trump and Brazil's president at the White House was unexpectedly closed to the press. Trump was expected to give on-camera comments with President Luiz Inácio Lula da Silva, but instead he posted on Truth Social. The meeting went well. The new GOP-drawn congressional map of Tennessee has been signed into law by Republican Governor Bill Lee. Republicans passed it. Lee signed it all the same day, giving Republicans a strong chance of picking up another House seat. It comes following the Supreme Court's striking down Louisiana's map for what it called unconstitutional gerrymandering, relying too much on race. I'm Jim Ruiz.
2: For Northwest Indiana, tonight temperatures dropping into the low to mid 40s with some isolated showers possible. Again, an isolated shower chance in the afternoon for our Friday. Partly sunny otherwise, highs in the mid 60s. Friday night, mostly cloudy, low in the upper 40s. Saturday still looks great, mostly sunny with a high in the low to mid 70s. We could see a stray shower in the afternoon and also Saturday night, lows in the mid 40s. Sunday, mostly sunny for Mother's Day. They've taken the rain out of the forecast with highs near 60.

So I think it was yesterday I told you that the most popular, most used slang term is the word cool. Okay, fair enough. Well, now I just found some slang terms from 1954. Don't ask me why I picked that year, but I did. So I've never heard of any of these. Cool Jonah, that was slang for a well-dressed kid. George meant money. Okay, that one makes a little bit of sense, but this one doesn't. Spooning your scarf, that meant eating your food. Okay, those are all kind of weird if you ask me. Luke Combs, Indiana 105.

Tomorrow is Friday. That means 50-50 Fridays. We have three deals for you this week, and they're all very different. Cajun Crab House at the South Lake Mall. We're talking New Orleans flavor right here in Northwest Indiana. They also have some awesome seafood boils. Great Harvest Bakery. I've had their bread before. It is phenomenal. They're in Crown Point. And Bubbles Ice Cream Parlor in Michigan City. I mean, come on. Who doesn't love ice cream or shakes or malt? You can get all that at Bubbles. And if you'd like any of these half price gift certificates, tomorrow morning at 9 a.m. is when you can start buying these at Indiana 105.

0: For Northwest Indiana, some more seasonal temperatures over the next couple of days before it cools back down on Sunday. An isolated shower possible tonight, low around 43. Partly sunny for Friday, again an isolated shower in the afternoon with a high near 65. Mostly cloudy Friday night, low near 47. Mostly sunny on Saturday, breezy with a high near 72. South-southwest wind turning west in the afternoon, gusting around 25 miles per hour. Again, slight chance of rain on Saturday and Saturday night. Sunday, mostly sunny for Mother's Day with highs near 60. That's your forecast.
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1: President Trump tells ABC News the ceasefire between the U.S. and Iran remains in effect even after the two countries traded fire today. U.S. Central Command intercepted attacks on U.S. Navy ships transiting the Strait of Hormuz, calling them unprovoked. In response, the U.S. targeted Iranian facilities responsible for those attacks. A massive cyber attack is causing widespread disruptions tonight at schools and universities across the country. The notorious extortion group Shiny Hunters is claiming responsibility. They threaten to leak stolen data unless extortion demands are met by May 12th. The Southern Poverty Law Center is pleading not guilty to multiple fraud and money laundering charges brought by the Trump administration. The Department of Justice is alleging the organization defrauded donors by making payments of at least $3 million to informants connected with extremist groups, including the KKK, between 2014 and 2023. I'm Jim Rubin.
2: For Northwest Indiana, temperatures this morning in the low to mid 40s with an isolated shower possible. Most of our Friday will be dry, but again, just an isolated shower in the afternoon with highs in the mid 60s. Mostly cloudy later tonight, lows drop into the upper 40s. Great start to the weekend. Saturday, mostly sunny with a high in the low 70s. West wind gusting around 25 miles per hour, though, on Saturday afternoon. Again, a stray shower Saturday night, lows in the mid 40s. Mother's Day Sunday looks dry after an early morning shower with highs near 60.

0: For Northwest Indiana, seasonal temperatures today, a very nice mild Saturday, and then we cool back down a little bit for the second half of the weekend. We could see a shower this morning, lows in the low to mid 40s. Partly sunny to start our day, then isolated showers for the afternoon with highs in the mid 60s. Lows later tonight in the upper 40s. Saturday, mostly sunny, highs in the low to mid 70s. Breezy with a west wind gusting around 25 miles per hour. Slight chance of shower Saturday night, low in the mid 40s. Sunday for Mother's Day, mostly sunny with highs approaching 60.
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1: President Trump says a ceasefire between the U.S. and Iran remains in effect after the two countries traded fire on Thursday. U.S. Central Command said earlier it intercepted attacks on U.S. Navy ships transiting the Strait of Hormuz, calling them unprovoked. In response, the U.S. targeted the Iranian facilities responsible for the attacks. Their learning platform Canvas is down after hackers threatened to leak data tied to thousands of schools in the U.S. and around the world. Officials say the breach exposed student names, ID numbers, and email addresses of an estimated 275 million users across nearly 9,000 educational institutions. The group gave schools until May 12th to negotiate before releasing the data. In the NHL, the Hurricanes are now just one win away from going back to the Eastern Conference Final after a 4-1 victory over the Flyers in Game 3 of their best-of-seven second-round series. What could be the deciding game is set for Saturday. I'm Tammy Trujillo.
2: For Northwest Indiana, a few isolated rain chances over the next few days, but will be mostly dry. Just an isolated shower this morning, lows in the low to mid 40s. Again, a stray shower in the afternoon for our Friday, 20% chance with a high near 65. Mostly cloudy later tonight, low in the upper 40s. Saturday looks great, mostly sunny with a high in the low to mid 70s. Isolated showers again Saturday night, low in the mid 40s. Sunday, mostly sunny with highs approaching 60.

0: James and Luke Bryan on ACC. Plus, Blake Shelton drops by an unlikely place. Zach Topp talks about Shania. And George Burge reveals the bait and switch he recently got on stage from a major country A-lister. And it's only this weekend on an all-new American Country Countdown. 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
1: U.S. Central Command says Iran attacked three of its Navy ships in the Strait of Hormuz. In a post on X, Sen

0: Says it intercepted the attacks on U.S. Navy ships transiting the strait on Thursday, calling them unprovoked. In response, U.S. targeted the Iranian facilities responsible for the attacks. Arizona Senator Mark Kelly's case against Secretary of War Pete Hegseth was heard by a federal appeals court in Washington, D.C. on Thursday. It involved the video he made with other Democratic lawmakers urging service members to reject illegal orders from the Pentagon. Hegseth called Kelly's comments seditious and pushed for legal action to demote him, which would also strip him of some of his retirement benefits. The NC2A is expanding the Division I men and women's basketball tournaments from 68 to 76 teams. Officials say the changes start in 2027 and will create more opportunities for student athletes while increasing access to March Madness. I'm Tammy Trujillo.
1: For Northwest Indiana, seasonal temperatures today, very nice mild Saturday, then we cool back down a little bit for the second half of the weekend. We could see a shower this morning, lows in the low to mid 40s. Partly sunny to start our day, then isolated showers for the afternoon with highs in the mid 60s. Lows later tonight in the upper 40s. Saturday, mostly sunny, highs in the low to mid 70s. Breezy with a west wind gusting around 25 miles per hour. Slight chance of shower Saturday night, low in the mid 40s. Sunday for Mother's Day, mostly sunny with highs approaching 60.

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0: For Northwest Indiana, a few isolated rain chances over the next few days, but will be mostly dry. Just an isolated shower this morning, lows in the low to mid 40s. Again, a stray shower in the afternoon for our Friday, 20% chance with a high near 65. Mostly cloudy later tonight, low in the upper 40s. Saturday looks great, mostly sunny with a high in the low to mid 70s. Isolated showers again Saturday night, low in the mid 40s. Sunday, mostly sunny with highs approaching 60.
1: 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We have both of them, Luke Combs and Luke Bryan on ACC. 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Zach Topp talks about Shania. And George Burge reveals the bait and switch he recently got on stage from a major country A-lister. And it's only this weekend on an all-new American Country Countdown. 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
1: President Trump says the ceasefire between the U.S. and Iran remains in effect after the two countries traded fire Thursday. U.S. Central Command says it intercepted attacks on U.S. Navy ships transiting the Strait of Hormuz, calling them unprovoked. In response, U.S. targeted the Iranian facilities responsible for the attacks. The NAACP is filing an emergency petition to block Tennessee's attempt to remove the only majority black congressional district in the state. The petition urges Tennessee Governor Bill Lee and the state legislature not to enact the new congressional map. It gives Republicans a strong chance of picking up another House seat. Some users of the learning platform Canvas are still reporting problems after a massive breach by a hacking group caused widespread disruptions at schools around the country. Students trying to access the software Thursday were met with a message from the hacking group Shiny Hunters claiming responsibility. The group was threatening to leak data held by the parent company of Canvas. I'm Tammy Trujillo.
2: For Northwest Indiana, temperatures this morning in the low to mid 40s with an isolated shower possible. Most of our Friday will be dry, but again, just an isolated shower in the afternoon with highs in the mid 60s. Mostly cloudy later tonight, lows drop into the upper 40s. Great start to the weekend Saturday, mostly sunny with a high in the low 70s. West wind gusting around 25 miles per hour though on Saturday afternoon. Again, a stray shower Saturday night, lows in the mid 40s. Mother's Day Sunday looks dry after an early morning shower with highs near 60.

Hey girl, what's up? I know it's late, but I knew you'd pick it up. 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

0: For Northwest Indiana, seasonal temperatures today, a very nice mild Saturday, and then we cool back down a little bit for the second half of the weekend. We could see a shower this morning, lows in the low to mid 40s. Partly sunny to start our day, then isolated showers for the afternoon with highs in the mid 60s. Lows later tonight in the upper 40s. Saturday, mostly sunny, highs in the low to mid 70s. Breezy with a west wind gusting around 25 miles per hour. Slight chance of shower Saturday night, low in the mid 40s. Sunday for Mother's Day, mostly sunny with highs approaching 60.
1: 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We have both of them, Luke Combs and Luke Bryan on ACC. 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Zach Topp talks about Shania. And George Burge reveals the bait and switch he recently got on stage from a major country A-lister. And it's only this weekend on an all-new American Country Countdown. 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
2: Sorry, y'all. My mama called me. I'll be right back. Hello?
3: Hey.

0: videos that Congress has demanded the Department of War release to the public. He says he remains confident Trump will eventually release all the files. I'm Tammy Trujillo.
1: And President Trump says a ceasefire between the U.S. and Iran is holding after the two countries traded fire on Thursday. I'm Mark Nayfield.
2: For Northwest Indiana, a few isolated rain chances over the next few days, but will be mostly dry. Just an isolated shower this morning, lows in the low to mid 40s. Again, a stray shower in the afternoon for our Friday, 20% chance with a high near 65. Mostly cloudy later tonight, low in the upper 40s. Saturday looks great, mostly sunny with a high in the low to mid 70s. Isolated showers again Saturday night, low in the mid 40s. Sunday, mostly sunny with highs approaching 60.

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1: Hi, this is Tim McGraw.
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3: something like that. Hi, this is Dierks Bentley. 515-0,
0: somebody call the po-po. 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

0: But again, just an isolated shower in the afternoon with highs in the mid-60s. Mostly cloudy later tonight, lows drop into the upper 40s. Great start to the weekend. Saturday, mostly sunny with a high in the low 70s. West wind gusting around 25 miles per hour, though, on Saturday afternoon. Again, a stray shower Saturday night, lows in the mid-40s. Mother's Day Sunday looks dry after an early morning shower with highs near 60.
1: 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Hey, it's Ryan Fox, and this weekend, it's all about Luke. We have both of them, Luke Combs and Luke Bryan, on ACC. 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Zach Topp talks about Shania. And George Burge reveals the bait and switch he recently got on stage from a major country A-lister. And it's only this weekend on an all-new American Country Countdown. 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
1: Good morning from the Country Station, Indiana 105. It is a feel-good Friday. You made it to the weekend, and we're celebrating in style with your favorite country songs. Of course, let us know if there's anything you want to hear. 219-531-0105. You can also shout out your mom throughout the day. It is Mother's Day weekend, and we're keeping the country music rolling with John Morgan. We were young.

Zach Top on the Country Station. It is Indiana 105, a feel-good Friday morning. I'm Katie, and right now we're celebrating the fact that we survived this week. It's Friday morning.

Do you know someone who disregards every expiration date? And you can't help but wonder to yourself, how are they even still alive? It's reason enough to consider an intervention, especially when your loved one keeps eating expired items and seemingly does not care about the possible consequences. 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

Most people deep clean their refrigerator every 3 to 4 months, which means that if you open up your fridge right now, you could probably find a few items that are past the expiration date. But do you immediately toss these items when you see them, or do you see how far you can stretch it? Hey, it's Candy Day, and if you judge me for this, it's okay, because it can't be much worse than what happened last night. But I am as frugal can be, meaning I'm not about to throw away anything if it still looks good to use or eat. Expiration dates are more suggestive, in my opinion, and my boyfriend recently figured this out, that I will try to make it last as long as possible. And maybe that's a doctor-to-be thing, because he's always checking expiration dates, from food items to anything medicinal, even things like sunblock. So I thought he would just love to know that I ate expired bread yesterday, and he asked me when it expired. So I told him April 28th, and he was gagging over the phone in disgust. But the bread was refrigerated, and it still looked good to me. So I told my mom this story last night, because I kind of started to get paranoid that I was going to get sick from not heeding my boyfriend's warnings. And that's when my mom told me that the bread had been previously frozen. And if you freeze bread, it can last for 3 to 6 months at least past the expiration date. When my boyfriend found this out about how long bread can last when it's frozen, I thought he was going to faint. So maybe he's the one that needs the intervention.

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0: It's natural to want to do everything you can to protect your loved ones, but there's one thing that will make you turn on each other so quickly, and that is a lost TV remote. Picture it, okay? You can remember what it's like when you're looking for the remote to adjust the volume or change the channel, but you can't find it anywhere. So you ask your room of relatives, hey, anyone got the remote? And everyone could say no. From Aunt Sherry to Uncle Phil, your significant other, they all say they don't know where the remote is. Yet you ask each of them to stand up because you want to check just to make sure they're not sitting on it, right? Right. Guess that means we're not so different after all.
1: Checking the roadways, Klein Avenue North toward BP and the Marina. Pretty significant volume issues right now from 8094 up to 15th Avenue through the construction zone there. We'll keep an eye on that spot for you. Inbound Bishop Ford Freeway, a tap of the brakes between Cottage Grove Avenue and 95th. Borman Expressway here in the region moving at posted speeds. Indiana Toll Road looks good both directions between the state line and the Portage Toll Plaza. Both directions of I-65 are clear between 8094 and Rensselaer, and no major issues yet to tell you about on US 30, US 41, US 231, US 6, Indiana 2, or State Road 49. If you see a traffic trouble spot, let us know on the traffic tip hotline 219-405-7743. Please be sure it's safe to call before you do so. Train tracker issues on the South Shoreline. Westbound train 108 is untrackable at this time, but please be at your station.

I wish I knew this from earlier this morning. Apparently, you can keep your toast from getting soggy by standing it up after it's been toasted, kind of like a tent. You just lean them against each other to make a teepee shape. So if you're just sitting down to have breakfast, maybe give it a try and see if your toast is prevented from sogginess. I got to try this for myself. I hear these hacks all the time, and I'm like, I don't know, but I guess I should knock it till I try it. See the

0: Next time you go to a Tucker Wetmore concert, just know the only person that can interrupt is his mom. Here's what happened earlier this week.
1: I don't mean to interrupt this amazing show, but if anybody can do it, it's me, his mom. If I could direct all your attention to either this screen or this screen over here, just never, you mind, get your butt up here.
2: Yes, ma'am.
0: All right, so he listens to his mom, of course, and then he hears the news from Thomas Rhett.
3: What's up, Tom? Thomas Rhett here. I just want to say congratulations on winning ACM Male New Artist.
0: That is the first win for Tucker Wetmore, and there's going to be more awards given out over the next week or so as we lead up into the day. The ACM Awards are going to be on Prime Video next Sunday the 17th.
4: Lord knows I got a time, and there's a few in here now. Well, I learned my lesson too many times. Blows like you put me through hell and I.

I saw the old man's face, front page obituary. He was a millionaire. He left his fortune to some guy he barely knew. His kids were mad as hell.

0: Kelly Currington on The Country Station. It's Indiana 105. Good morning. I'm Katie Day. And on the roads this morning, we're going to give you a traffic report in just a few minutes. But happy Friday. You've made it to the weekend, and some of your favorite celebrities have birthdays today, starting with a legend himself. David Attenborough is 100 years old today. He's a legendary naturalist and nature documentary producer who created several documentaries, including Planet Earth and The Life of Birds.
1: 70% of all birds are now domesticated poultry.
0: Happy 100th birthday to the guy that stews my soul, David Attenborough. And if you look him up on Google today, the homepage is decked out for David Attenborough's legacy.
1: Nature once determined how we survive. Now we determine how nature survives.
0: So we have a centenarian in the house today, but Enrique Iglesias is 51 today. He is a Grammy award-winning Latin pop artist who sold over 180 million records in English and Spanish. He's known for hits like... And you can't forget this one with Pitbull. Baby, like Enrique Iglesias has set the record for the most number one hits on

0: Billboard Hot Latin Songs chart. Happy 51st birthday to Enrique Iglesias. And Matthew Davis is 48 today. He's best known for roles such as history teacher Alaric Saltzman on the series The Vampire Diaries.
1: You'll probably want to pronounce it Alaric, but it's Alaric, okay? So you can call me Rick.
0: And you might remember him as the co-star opposite of Reese Witherspoon in Legally Blonde.
2: I think we should break up.
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0: Man, that scene got me so mad. Happy 48th birthday to Matthew Davis. Now, if you or somebody you know is celebrating a birthday, you can always celebrate with us on The Country Station, Indiana 105. Just let us know your birthday's coming up on Facebook at Indiana 105. 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
4: Checking the roadways. Klein Avenue north of 8094. A moderate to heavy volume from that spot up to 15th Avenue. We're also seeing a bit of a backup on the ramp from westbound 8094 to northbound Klein Avenue as that construction zone really slows things down in that stretch of roadway. Inbound Bishop Ford Freeway, just a tap of the brakes now between Cottage Grove Avenue and 95th. Both directions of the Borman Expressway wide open for you at this time this morning. No major issues to tell you about on the Indiana Toll Road between the State Line and the Portage Toll Plaza. And everything looking good as well on I-65 between 8094 and Rensselaer. If you see a traffic trouble spot, you can tell us about it on the Traffic Tip Hotline, 219-405-7743. Please be sure it's safe to call before you do so. Train tracker issues on the South Shore Line. Westbound train 108 is untrackable. 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I'm Carl Berner, Region News Team Traffic.
5: We'll warm up into the mid-60s today under mostly cloudy skies. There's a slight chance of showers this afternoon. Mostly cloudy overnight tonight with lows in the upper 40s. Saturday will start off mostly sunny. Temperatures will climb into the low 70s. There's a slight chance of showers in the afternoon. Some of those showers may linger into Saturday night. Otherwise, will be partly cloudy with lows in the mid-40s. Sunday, mostly sunny, highs around 60. A little cooler Monday with highs in the mid-50s under sunny skies. Tuesday, temperatures will be back in the low 60s with showers likely. That's your region forecast.
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4: You know what time it is? The question of the day. 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Feel free to join the conversation there. What is one trait that you're glad you got from your mom in honor of Mother's Day weekend? Let us know. We're going to read some of your answers in 4 minutes. Roll

0: Alabama on the country station. It is Indiana 105. Good morning. Happy Friday. I'm Katie Day. And the question of the day is up on Facebook. Feel free to join the conversation there. Today's question is, what is one trait that you're glad you got from your mom? We got tons of answers coming in to start us off, starting with Tracy and Valparaiso, who said the ability to love unconditionally. I love that. What is one trait that you're glad you got from your mom? Kevin in New Buffalo said kindness. And then Patty in Michigan City said sorting clothes to wash. A lot of great answers coming in already. And if you have a shout out for your mom and you want to let us know what trait you're glad you got from her, let us know on Facebook at Indiana 105.
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0: Hefty slider bag. Seal it with a slide. One more time now, y'all. Come on.
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three things you can do for moms this weekend is take them to a nice brunch. And thankfully, we have a lot of options in Northwest Indiana for Mother's Day brunch. You're going to hear some of the weekend events going on, including some outside of Mother's Day festivity things. You're going to hear all of that with Katie's calendar in just 3 minutes.

0: Well, if it's country from Chicago to South Bend, you know it's Indiana 105. Good morning, I'm Katie, and happy Friday. I think because it's the weekend, we need to make some plans for it, right?
1: It's Katie's Gander, it's time to plan your day. It's Katie's Gander, calendar with the K. Hey!
0: A lot of events happening in the region today. It is opening weekend for the 49er drive-in. Today is the big day. They're ranked as one of America's top 10 drive-in theaters, according to USA Today. We're lucky to have them in our neck of the woods. Double feature tonight, showing the new Super Mario Galaxy movie and Project Hail Mary. Only $12 to see two movies, and kids are half-priced. The 6th annual tequila convention is going on Saturday evening, 5 to 10, at the Brewery Lodge and Supper Club in Michigan City. There's tequila tasting sampler trays. There's also some bonfire pits and a nice outdoor property there at the Brewery Lodge and Supper Club in Michigan City. Girls on the Run Festival and 5K, Saturday at 9 a.m. at Fair Oaks Farms. It's going to be a celebratory 5K. The festival begins at 9, but the race to follow at 10, and it's tons of fun. Mother's Day Tea at Wild Woods on Saturday, 11 to 2. That's in Hobart. And then Mother's Day Tea as well at the Barker Mansion. That is Saturday afternoon, 1 to 4 in Michigan City. Then we're calling all train enthusiasts. The National Train Day celebration at Heston Steam Museum is in La Porte on Saturday. All

0: Day. You also got the Shop with Mom sales event happening Saturday 10 to 5 at Antiques on Main and Crown Point. 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Got a few farmers markets this weekend. Chesterton European Market is back. Their seasonal market. It's going to begin Saturday at 8 a.m. and go until 2. And then we have another one in St. John. The farmers market begins at 8 a.m. on Sunday. Wicker Ave in St. John. They've got fresh produce, prepared foods, some honey-baked goods, and so much more. And if you are looking for a Mother's Day brunch, it's going to be busy this weekend, but you got a lot of options to choose from. All of these places are offering Sunday brunch for Mother's Day. You got Bon V on Main Street in Hobart, Culinary Misfits off of Main Street in Crown Point, Four Corners Winery and Wedding Venue in Valparaiso offering Sunday brunch for Mother's Day, Fuzzy Lime Brewing in Highland, Center for Visual and Performing Arts off of Ridge Road in Munster, the Farmhouse Restaurant in Fair Oaks, that is a cool place to be. They're also offering the Mother's Day brunch on Sunday, Wicker Park Dining Solutions in Highland, Shady Creek Winery off of Tryon Road in Michigan City, and White Hawk Country Club off of White Hawk Drive in Crown Point. They are offering a Sunday brunch for Mother's Day. And last but not least, Journeyman in Valparaiso has a Mother's Day brunch for you this Sunday. If you ever need weekend plans, we got you covered with Katie's calendar.
1: Checking the roadways, Klein Avenue North toward BP and the Marina, jammed up from 8094 up to 15th Avenue, and then a couple of pockets of moderate volume near the toll road and up to Airport Road through the construction zone. Both directions of the Borman Expressway looking good so far this morning here in the region. Inbound Bishop Ford Freeway, just a tap of the brakes between Cottage Grove Avenue and 95th. No major issues on the Indiana Toll Road between the Portage Toll Plaza and the state line. And all is well on I-65 as well between 8094 and Rensselaer. If you see a traffic trouble spot, let us know on the traffic tip hotline at 219-405-7743. Please be sure that it's safe to call before you do so. Train tracker issues on the South Shore line. Westbound South Shore train 108 is untrackable, but please be at your boarding station on time. I'm Carl Berner, Region News Team Traffic.
2: A 30% chance of showers this afternoon, otherwise mostly cloudy with a high near 64. Tonight, mostly cloudy with a low around 48. Saturday, we start off mostly sunny. Temperatures will soar into the low 70s. There's a 20% chance of showers in the afternoon. We may have a few showers linger into Saturday night, then we'll be partly cloudy with lows in the mid 40s. Sunday, mostly sunny with highs right around 60. Monday, sunny with highs in the upper 50s. And Tuesday, highs in the low 60s. But showers likely. That's your region forecast.
0: 647, good morning. 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Valparaiso 45, Winfield 45, and Dyer 46.
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0: Hello there, and welcome to the Urban Safari. Standing behind me is a family of potholes, scientifically named the Replacis Metiasis every weeks.
1: And in fact, with the warm-up coming, the freeze-thaw cycle will only make things worse.

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1: I got my motor running for a wild weekend. 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
2: Boss, that's a pothole. 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
1: I get the working blues and let the good times roll.
3: So here's a plot twist for you. So apparently in India, a man in his 80s died. He was pronounced dead for 4 days, and on his way to his final resting place by ambulance, they hit a massive pothole, and his heart jolted back to life. Boop.
4: Okay, now we are officially to the weekend. It feels like a Friday morning. Got the Friday song on your drive to work. And could it be better than this? I just looked at the forecast, too. And if you're looking to do something fun this weekend, maybe for with your mom for Mother's Day, it looks like the rain after today is going to be kind of non-existent. Because we got a high of 71 for Saturday, and then Sunday, while it's going to be a little cooler, it's still going to be in the 60s. So, looking promising this weekend. Here's Dierks Bentley.
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2: President Trump says the ceasefire with Iran is still active after the two countries traded fire Thursday. U.S. Central Command said earlier it intercepted attacks on U.S. Navy ships transiting the Strait of Hormuz, calling them unprovoked. In response, the U.S. targeted the Iranian facilities responsible for the attacks. The Trump administration

The National Retail Federation is predicting a record-breaking year for Mother's Day, with shoppers expected to spend an average of about $280 on their mom, which is a lot of money. So you want to make sure that you buy something for mom that she really wants, and not something that you think she could use. More on that in 6 minutes on Indiana 105.

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2: Checking the roadways inbound Bishop Ford Freeway. Moderate to heavy volume from Cottage Grove Avenue up past 95th on your trip into Chicago. Klein Avenue north toward BP and the Mills. Just a couple of pockets of moderate volume between 8

0: 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It's important not to dispose of these items in regular trash bins or down drains, as they can contaminate water sources and harm wildlife. 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
2: 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Indiana 105.

The amount of spam calls that we receive on a daily basis is insane. It's so bad that you never know if something is real or if it's fake and AI generated. And one woman at the bank learned the hard way when she got a phone call from somebody that was real. She thought it was a prank call, and now the story lives on in infamy. And you're going to hear more about that in 3 minutes, the viral spiral.

0: lot of things, including his address, to match his new place of residence in Vatican City. But when Pope Leo called the bank to make these changes, they didn't really believe him. Father McCarthy, a friend of the Pope, shared the story.
1: 2 months in, he calls his bank to change his phone number, and I think his address. She asks all the security questions, and then they say, "Oh, I'm sorry, sir. It says here you have to come in person. Would it matter to you if I told you I'm Pope Leo?" She hung up on him.
0: Imagine being the person who hung up on the Pope. I bet her coworkers haven't let her live it down. The Pope, by the way, still a big White Sox fan. He grew up going to games with his family, and I know there's no crying in baseball, but this nearly got me. Across the street at Wrigley, they had a Chicago Cubs fan throw out the first pitch with help from a White Sox fan. And your first reaction might be to ask why, as was mine. Well, this Cubs fan, Bridget Coles, was diagnosed a few years ago with kidney failure at just age 23. And only a kidney donor could save her. So she started campaigning online and at Cubs games with signs that said, "This little cubby needs a kidney." And the news spread across Chicagoland, and it caught the attention of a Sox fan named Thomas Alessio, who happened to be a match. The transplant was a success, and the two reunited on the mound this week. By the way, the Cubs are hot. They won again last night, 8-3 against the Cincinnati Reds. That makes it their 15th consecutive win at home, and it's the longest winning streak at Wrigley since an 18-game stretch back in September of 1935, nearly 100 years ago. The franchise record, per the team historian, is a 21-game run back in 1880 at Lakefront Park, so we'll see if they can break that. And Gen Z started a new DIY trend that could be a lifesaver for us all. It's called the anxiety bag. They pack it with tools to calm your nerves, which can include a small portable fan to help prevent overheating, of course a fidget spinner, because yes, we still use those in times of panic, and some other items like a cooling patch, chapstick, ibuprofen. Many people have even started calling their purses a panic pouch or a panic purse. It went viral, and we spiraled right here on Indiana 105.
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3: Can you explain that to our listeners, what scratch and dent means and what the benefits are from getting a scratch and dent as opposed to a brand new appliance?
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7: In Michigan City, Google is providing the final $400,000 needed to fully fund the highly anticipated Fetters Alley All-Inclusive Playground and Fitness Park project. This officially completes the fundraising efforts for the $5 million initiative. Officials say the project has been years in the making and represents one of the most ambitious quality of life investments in Michigan City history. Designed to be fully inclusive and accessible to residents and visitors of all ages and abilities, the park will feature an an all-inclusive playground, fitness amenities, gathering spaces, and recreational opportunities intended to serve the entire community.

0: Over 50% of moms plan to do this over the weekend. Any idea what that could be?
1: It's a stat attack. I can't believe it.
0: Hey, I'm Katie Day, and over 50% of moms plan to do this over the weekend. What do you think that is? Jocelyn in Michigan City guessed plant some flowers, which I could see a lot of moms doing that this weekend, especially because it's supposed to be really nice. That is not the answer we're looking for, though. Sharon in Valparaiso guessed go out to eat. It is a big one for going out to restaurants, though I will say that's not the answer either. Over 50% of moms plan to do this over the weekend. Britt in DeMont said making a social media post about their kids. I like the way you think, Britt. It is Mother's Day themed. The answer we were looking for, over 50% of moms plan to buy themselves a Mother's Day gift. And it was Tina in North Judson who got it right. Tina, you deserve the buzzer of celebration. I hope that the moms that choose to buy themselves a Mother's Day gift also receive something thoughtful from their kids, and she's not just forced to treat herself on Mother's Day because everyone seemed to forget. Over 50% of moms plan to buy themselves a Mother's Day gift, and if that's your mom, that doesn't mean you get a free pass.
2: Checking the roadways, westbound Borman Expressway, moderate volume now from Broadway to Indianapolis Boulevard. No accident to report, just looks like a volume issue here as we get into the morning rush hour. Eastbound side of the Borman Expressway is moving at posted speeds. Klein Avenue north toward BP and the Marina, pockets of moderate volume between 8094 and Airport Road. Inbound Bishop Ford Freeway, typical morning volume between the Stony Island Split and the Englewood neighborhood on the south side of Chicago. On 41, that's Indianapolis Boulevard, pockets of moderate to heavy volume between Ridge Road and 45th Avenue. Just a volume issue there. Both directions of I-65 looking good between 8094 and Rensselaer. And

0: No major issues to tell you about on the Indiana Toll Road. If you see a traffic trouble spot, let us know on the traffic tip hotline, 219-405-7743. Please be sure that it's safe to call before you do so. South Shore Trains reporting on time. I'm Carl Berner, Region News Team Traffic.
1: Mid-60s for highs today. There's a slight chance of showers this afternoon. Mostly cloudy overnight tonight with lows in the upper 40s. Saturday, low 70s with mostly sunny skies in the morning and a slight chance of showers in the afternoon. A few of those showers may linger into Saturday night, otherwise will be partly cloudy, lows in the mid-40s. Mostly sunny on Sunday, highs around 60. Partly cloudy Sunday night with lows around 40. Monday, a little cooler, sunny with highs in the mid to upper 50s. And Tuesday, showers likely, but highs in the low 60s. That's your region forecast.
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Ella Langley has become so popular that the guys are crushing extra hard on her. So much so that the women who are with these guys have given them a nickname. They are called Ella's Fellas. And this one's for the Ella Fellas in Northwest Indiana. Her newest, Be Her.

0: Georgia.
1: It does look like we're going to get pretty nice weather this weekend. However, you might see some rain on and off throughout today. By Saturday and Sunday, though, it's going to be really nice for you for Mother's Day weekend. But if you want to watch something on the TV tonight, you know, stay dry, stay indoors. We got something new on the TV that you have to check out. 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

0: While the rest of the weekend is shaping up nice for Mother's Day, your Friday is a little iffy. 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And I know it's never a good idea to talk about your exes with your significant other, but what about someone else's crazy ex? Maybe even their worst ex ever. This docuseries is called The Worst Ex Ever. My boyfriend and I got hooked on season one, and now there is a follow-up for the juicy documentary series on Netflix. Now with four new episodes where they deep dive into the dark side of love with eyewitness testimonies and emotional interviews. You can stream season two of Worst Ex Ever now out on Netflix, and remember that you can stream it without the spinny wheel, thanks to Surf Internet. 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
1: Checking the roadways. Westbound on the Borman Expressway. Pockets of moderate to heavy volume now between Broadway and Indianapolis Boulevard. Eastbound side of the Borman Expressway moving at posted speeds. Klein Avenue North up toward BP and the Mills. A tap of the brakes at times between 8094 and Airport Road. Inbound Bishop Ford Freeway is surprisingly clear until you get into the Englewood neighborhood on the south side of Chicago. Outbound on the Bishop Ford Freeway, slowing down on your approach to 130th, moderate to heavy from that spot down to 142nd through the construction zone. Indiana Toll Road is clear between the state line and the Portage Toll, and no problems on I-65. Everything looking good between 8094 in Rensselaer in both directions. If you see a traffic trouble spot, let us know on the traffic tip hotline, 219-405-7743. Please be sure that it's safe to call before you do so. South Shore Trains reporting on time. I'm Carl Berner, Region News Team Traffic.

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Luke Bryan on The Country Station. It's Indiana 105. I'm Katie, and we're celebrating our moms this morning on Facebook. You can find the question of the day there. Today's question is, what is one trait

0: That is such a feel-good Friday song. David Lee Murphy on The Country Station, Indiana 105. I'm Katie Day. And the question of the day is up on Facebook. Feel free to join the conversation there. Today's question is, what is one trait that you're glad you got from your mom? Got tons of answers coming in, starting with Amy in Valparaiso, who said, be nice to others. That's an important one. Sherry from Indy said, to always put others first above yourself. What is one trait that you're glad you got from your mom? Robert in Couts said, cooking. That's crucial, right? If you don't know how to cook, you're going to find out very quickly how. It might not be as good as your mom's cooking. One trait that I'm glad I got from my mom is the way that she pays attention to the maybe lesser details of things. I like the way that she pays attention to people's birthdays, but also anniversaries. My mom's the kind of person that remembers the first time someone's diagnosed with an illness, like the first day, and what it means to them after years gone by. And she also remembers the day like her friend beat cancer, and then she celebrates them. And she remembers all those little big moments in life that I think a lot of people forget. And so I try to do the same thing. What is one trait that you're glad you got from your mom? Let me know on Facebook at Indiana 105.
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6: The State Department says it's revoking the passports of parents with unpaid child support. Officials said starting today, thousands of parents who owe $100,000 or more in past due child support will have their passports revoked. Parents with significant child support debt are being advised to make payment arrangements. We've shared more information on the Region News Team Facebook page. A new proposal from the Trump administration would allow people to ship handguns through the mail. Congress banned the U.S. Postal Service from mailing small firearms back in 1927 unless they were sent from licensed dealers. In January, the Department of Justice released a memo saying the 100-year-old law violates the Second Amendment of the Constitution. In April, the USPS proposed a new rule allowing pistols and revolvers to be mailed. A 30-day period for public comments ended this week. Opponents of the proposal say it would turn the U.S. mail into a gun trafficking pipeline. Pan Am is back. The blue ball is heading back to the clouds, but this time it's got a digital brain. Natalie Rodriguez reports.
7: Pan American World Airways, the

Matthew and Lauren Elena on the country station, Indiana 105. Lauren Elena is actually celebrating her first Mother's Day. She gave birth last June. So this kind of marks the last holiday of the year with her new baby. So congratulations to her. And also congratulations are in order for Patty Potowski, who won our Mother's Day bundle from our Facebook page. Thanks so much to everyone who nominated their moms. And there were so many great moms to choose from. It was a tough choice. But shout out to Patty Potowski, who picked up the Mother's Day bundle yesterday.

0: Jordan Davis on the Country Station. It's Indiana 105. I'm Katie, and it's about a quarter till nine, so you know what time it is. Your region birthday shoutouts are brought to you by Datagraphic in Chesterton for all your printing needs, from banners, yard signs, engineer prints, invites, and much more. You can check out the in-shop gift shop at Datagraphic in Chesterton. Happy birthday to several people in the region today. Joni JJ is in Crown Point celebrating. Happy birthday, Joni. Happy birthday to Marge Friedman Hyman. Enjoy your birthday. Happy birthday to Nadine Frame in Valparaiso. Happy birthday to Cindy's husband, Roger Canterbury, in Lake Village today. Happy birthday to George R. Watkins Sr., celebrating the big 8-3. Happy 83rd birthday over the weekend, George. Happy birthday to Laura Gaskins in Malden. Happy birthday to Helen's son, Andrew, who is 37 over the weekend. Happy birthday to Candy's grandson, Skylar Sicilian, who's celebrating the Sweet 16 over the weekend. Happy birthday to Savannah Kidd in Valparaiso. Happy birthday to Mia from Valparaiso. Happy birthday to Brooke's husband, Justin Bruins, celebrating over the weekend. Happy birthday to Rylan, who's celebrating over the weekend. Happy 71st birthday to the best dad in the world, Jim Mooney from Cherryville. Shout outs from Jamie. Happy birthday to Jody's longtime friend, Stephanie. Enjoy your day. And last but not least, we got our social media director, Melissa Marshall, celebrating a birthday by going to the Morgan Wallen concert over the weekend. And Dylan Murphy, our most recent intern, is celebrating his 22nd birthday today with his twin brother, Ryan. Enjoy your birthday. Now, if you or someone you know is celebrating a birthday, you can always celebrate with us by finding us on Facebook. Here's how.
1: 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If you or someone

0: Someone you know is celebrating a birthday, be sure to leave a comment on our daily birthday post on Facebook. 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We're sorry, but we can't guarantee birthday information sent to us via phone, voice message, instant message, email, or other means will be included. For best results, be sure to leave your information as a comment on our birthday shout-out post on Indiana 105's Facebook page. Checking the roadways, westbound 8094, an accident between Colfax and Klein with the center lane closed. Significant volume issues now between Broadway and the accident scene just east of Klein Avenue. We'll keep an eye on that spot for you. Again, that's westbound 8094, an accident reported between Colfax and Klein with the center lane reportedly blocked. Solid congestion all the way back to Broadway. On the eastbound side of 8094, everything moving along at posted speeds at this time. Klein Avenue up toward BP and the marina, just a few pockets of moderate volume between 1220 and Airport Road. Inbound Bishop Ford Freeway is clear until you get into the south side of Chicago. Outbound Bishop Ford, moderate volume from 130th south to Dalton Road through the construction zone there. No major issues on the Indiana Toll Road. Everything good between the state line and the Portage Toll. And all is well on I-65, both directions between 8094 and Rensselaer. If you see a traffic trouble spot, you can let us know about it on the Traffic Tip Hotline at 219-405-7743. Please be sure that it's safe to call before you do so. South Shore Trains reporting on time. I'm Carl Berner, Region News Team Traffic.
1: Mid-60s for highs today. There's a slight chance of showers this afternoon. Mostly cloudy overnight tonight with lows in the upper 40s. Saturday, low 70s with mostly sunny skies in the morning and a slight chance of showers in the afternoon. A few of those showers may linger into Saturday night, otherwise will be partly cloudy, lows in the mid-40s. Mostly sunny on Sunday, highs around 60. Partly cloudy Sunday night with lows around 40. Monday, a little cooler, sunny with highs in the mid to upper 50s. And Tuesday, showers likely, but highs in the low 60s. That's your region forecast.
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2: President Trump says the ceasefire between the U.S. and Iran is still on after the two countries traded fire Thursday. U.S. Central Command says it conducted self-defense strikes against Iranian targets after Iran fired at U.S. destroyers in the Strait of Hormuz. President Trump downplayed the exchange and claimed the ceasefire between Iran and the U.S. was still in effect. The monthly jobs report is out, and it's beat expectations. Most analysts were predicting around 55,000 to 60,000 new jobs created in April versus the 178,000 the month prior. Instead, non-farm payrolls jumped by 115,000 last month. Law and Order is set to be renewed for a 26th season. Mark Mayfield with more.
3: The legendary crime show originally ran for 20 seasons through 2010 on NBC and was revived in 2022. Variety reports that last-minute details of the renewal are still being finalized.
2: I'm Michael Kastner.
4: 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University officials say they are working to make college more flexible and affordable for working adults. 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Undergraduate programs include bachelor's degrees in organizational leadership, health sciences, and elementary education for professional educators. Clinton County, Indiana Sheriff Richard Kelly has resigned as he and his wife Ashley both pled guilty to charges after they were accused of using a company to get paid from the jail's commissary fund. He pled guilty to one charge of official misconduct and one charge of conflict of interest and was sentenced to 2.5 years in prison, which was suspended to 1 year of probation. She pled guilty to conflict of interest and will be on probation for 180.

0: Scotty McCreery on the Country Station, Indiana 105. It is Mother's Day weekend, and I know there are a lot of moms out there who pull the weight of two, but there's also some dads out there that are the moms. They are like single parents. And so shout out to all the Mr. Moms this weekend as well.
1: Lost my job, came home, man. Got a hug and a kiss, and that's too bad, she said.

Cody Johnson on The Country Station. It's Indiana 105. Happy Friday. You made it to the weekend, and we are getting you into that weekend spirit in case you haven't found it yet. It's Friday.

0: waiting for this. Another weekend in the region. Let's see, that question of the day is up on Facebook at Indiana 105. What is one trait you're glad you got from your mom? We're going to be reading your answers throughout the day, so join the conversation there. 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

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But there's a lot of options for brunch, thankfully, in Northwest Indiana for Mother's Day, and you're going to hear some of those in just 7 minutes.

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0: They say one of the best things you can do for mom this weekend is take her to brunch. And if you're looking for a good brunch stop in Northwest Indiana, there are several to choose from. We are in luck. Hey, it's Katie. And if you're looking for Sunday brunch for Mother's Day, we got Bon V off of Main Street in Hobart. You got Culinary Misfits off of Main Street in Crown Point. Four Corners Winery and Wedding Venue in Valparaiso, they're doing a Sunday brunch for Mother's Day. 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And last but not least, Journeyman in Valparaiso. So you got some options all across the region if you're looking for a Sunday brunch. But just know, it's the busiest day for restaurants out of the entire year. So either call ahead if you can, or just be prepared for a busy day.
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is Mother's Day weekend, and maybe you're going to brunch for it. If you are, just mentally prepare now for what you're going to see, okay? More on that with the Daily Fact in just 7 minutes on Indiana 105. You're all alone.

0: kind of hard to believe that Mother's Day weekend is already here, but the day just so happens to be early this year. And if you're planning to take your mom out somewhere nice, know that you're not the only one. Hey, it's Katie Day, and this is your favorite part of the day. It is time for the Daily Fact. What is the Daily Fact, you might ask? It's just a fun bit of knowledge to share at home or at work to break the ice and start a conversation with your friends or coworkers. And it's going to be a busy weekend for restaurants, so mentally prepare now. Here it is, the Daily Fact. Did you know that about a third of U.S. adults visit a restaurant to celebrate Mother's Day every year? According to the National Restaurant Association, that makes Mother's Day the busiest day of the year for restaurants, even surpassing Valentine's Day. Because while many couples go out in February, those are typically tables of two, and Mother's Day celebrations can be a four-top or more. So if you're braving the crowd for your annual Mother's Day brunch, just remember to have some extra patience with the servers and the wait staff. Otherwise, you might be celebrating Mother's Day from the parking lot. It is Mother's Day weekend, and
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Congratulations and happy Mother's Day in order for Patty Protoski. She is our Mother's Day bundle winner. Thanks to everyone who entered on our Facebook page at Indiana 105. 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

The Country Station, Indiana 105 with Eric Church. Happy Friday. Round of applause, pat on the back. Congratulations, you have made it to the end of your work week. It really feels like the entire week in general has gone by incredibly slow. Each work day seems to go by quickly, but it seems like it took forever to get to Friday. But finally, here we are, just a few hours away from the weekend. Here's Lainey Wilson, Indiana 105.

0: Luke Combs, the country station, Indiana 105. See how many weeks that one remains at number one. Thanks for hanging out today. Let us be a part of your Friday. Looking like a mostly dry weekend with just a chance of rain late Saturday night into early Sunday. But if you're planning outdoor things with mom, Saturday definitely the warmer day. Low to mid 70s. As long as we don't have any rain, it is going to be a really, really nice day. A little bit on the windy side, though, of course. Sunday still not all that bad for mom. If you're giving mom some flowers and plants that she's going to hopefully be able to plant, looks like we'll be in the upper 50s near 60 Sunday. And then we don't drop into the 30s at night. It looks like all next week. So hopefully, finally safe for all of those flowers and plants.
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0: wrapping your index finger and middle fingers together, touching your ring fingers to your thumb, and wiggling your pinkies. Can you tell I'm trying to do it right now? Index and middle fingers together, touching ring finger to thumb and wiggling pinky. Every night at exactly 7:45 p.m. I mean, is that a requirement? Experts say the exercise activates parts of the brain tied to fine motor skills and coordination. I'm not very good with coordination, but that feels like something I can handle. It can help support cognitive health. So there you go. You can just sit on the couch and exercise your brain. Music on the way. After we get caught up with Region News with Kenny Chesney and Corey Kent coming up. 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

0: 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Thanks for hanging out today through your work day. Hopefully you just have a few more hours between you and the weekend. It's Alicia. Okay, over on our Facebook page today, with Mother's Day coming up on Sunday, I want to know who you think the best TV mom is. My mind instantly jumps to a couple of them. Reba from the original Reba sitcom and Kitty Foreman. I just think she's the most hilarious TV mom for sure. I mean, you could make an argument for cartoon TV moms too, like Marge Simpson, you know, animated or real. You can let us know who you think the best TV mom is over on our Facebook page. Music on the way from Rodney Atkins. 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

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On our Facebook page, we got the birthday shout out post up for Sunday and Monday birthdays. 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A new week next week means we'll have a new winner of the Indiana 105 birthday mug.

There's Jordan Davis, Indiana 105. It looks like two of our 50-50 Friday deals sold out this morning. Great Harvest Bakery and Cafe in Crown Point and Bubbles Ice Cream Parlor in Michigan City. Hope you got one of those. We still have some half-price deals left for Cajun Crab House at South Lake Mall. $25 gets you $50 to spend over at our website, Indiana105.com.

Brown here. It's Florida Georgia Line, Indiana 105. I don't know about you, but I feel like as soon as I wake up on Friday morning, I'm already just thinking about the weekend ahead. It can be kind of difficult to get through the work day without daydreaming. Thanks so much for hanging out today, letting us be a part of your work day. Who is the best TV mom? Find our post over on our Facebook page today. I want to know who you think the best TV mom is. Amy says June Cleaver. Matt going with Jill Taylor on Home Improvement. Debbie Roseanne for Real Life. And Carol Brady for A Picture Perfect Life. Rick also going with Jill Taylor from Home Improvement. KB says Maude.

And then we've got a few people saying Kitty Foreman. I agree with that one. I think best mom ever on TV. Although Reba, you know, the original sitcom that Reba did, Reba was fantastic. Who is the best TV mom? Can be real or animated. You can answer over on our Facebook page today. Music on the way from Keith Urban and Alexandra Kay with New Country. It's Indiana 105.

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Keith Urban going to be performing at the American Music Awards coming up on Monday, May 25th from Las Vegas. Probably going to be performing one off of his new album, Flow State, which will be out on June 12th. It's Indiana 105. Thanks for hanging out. Letting us be a part of your Friday today. Coming up, the newest coffee trend. And it's interesting. We'll talk about it on the way. Here's Alexandra Kay, Indiana 105. Ready?

0: Brad Paisley going to be performing on the finale of American Idol on Monday night. It's Indiana 105. Thank you so much for hanging out today and your Friday, any part of your day, even if it's just for a few minutes you spend with us here is greatly appreciated. Okay, so this viral TikTok trend, yes, another one of those, is getting a little bit of attention for the health risks that could come with it. Egg coffee. First thing that comes to mind is, what a way to ruin coffee. Apparently, this is a thing that originated in Vietnam. It's made by whipping raw egg yolks with sweetened condensed milk and then pouring it over hot coffee. Ugh. Experts say the biggest concern is salmonella, since the raw egg yolks usually aren't cooked enough to kill bacteria. So it could actually make you sick. Doctors also warn the drink can be very high in sugar, calories, and saturated fat because of the condensed milk and egg yolks. Yeah, I'll just stick to my cream and sugar, please.
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0: I just keep checking back at their social media because I feel like they've got either an album or tour announcement or both coming soon. Dan and Shay, Indiana 105, or maybe a return to The Voice. They've announced that Adam Levine and Kelly Clarkson are coming back, but still haven't announced the next two coaches or the last two coaches for the fall. So I don't know. We'll see. Thanks for hanging out today. Let us be a part of your Friday. Going on right now until 4 o'clock and then tomorrow from 10 to 4 at the Independent Cat Society's shelter on County Line Road in Westville. It is their flower basket fundraiser featuring a variety of 10-inch and 12-inch flower baskets. Perfect Mother's Day gift. I drove past a couple of nurseries, if you will, coming in today, and packed. Yeah, everybody getting the last minute flower gift for mom. We have more details on the Independent Cat Society's Flower Basket Fundraiser, which will also feature baked goods and other merchandise at our website, indiana105.com. 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Sarah Evans, Tucker Wetmore, and New Country from Parker McCollum all on the way before noon.
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Humble and kind. That's Tim McGraw, Indiana 105. Hopefully Mother Nature will be kind to us tomorrow. They put that 20% chance of showers back in the forecast with highs still in the low 70s expected. We'll get you those forecast details on the way from Matt Wintz. Afternoon, here's the new one from Parker McCollum.

does look like we start to warm up again as this pattern finally flips back, and we do look to stay warm, not just next weekend, but beyond that, hopefully for the rest of May. We'll keep you updated on that. Enjoy your Mother's Day weekend, everybody. I'm meteorologist Matt Wintz for Region News.

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0: time zone am I on? What country am I in?
1: It doesn't matter. It's 5 o'clock somewhere.
0: It's always on 5 in Margaritaville, come to think of it.
1: Yeah, I heard that.
0: You've been there, haven't you?
1: Yes, sir.
0: I've seen your boat there.

0: Oh, we're not quite there yet. It's Alan Jackson and Jimmy Buffett, Indiana 105. Soon, hang in there. It's Alicia. Thanks for letting us be a part of your Friday today. Over on our Facebook, we're asking you the best TV mom as we celebrate Mother's Day this weekend. Sue says Kitty on that 70s show. Charles says June Cleaver. Judd says has to be Roseanne. Sandy says Roseanne. Most realistic, not perfect, but accurate. Lynn misses Cunningham from Happy Days. April going with Caroline Ingalls. There we go. Jessica says Reba. Diane also says Reba. Who is the best TV mom? Not getting any votes for Marge Simpson. You can answer over on our Facebook page today.
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The Country Station, Indiana 105 with Jelly Roll. Got a new song from Chase Matthew going to play for you coming up in about 5 minutes. Here new at noon today. Throwback from Garth on the way right after this new one from Luke Bryan, Country and She Knows It. 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

0: Look, moving on. This is the latest from Josh Ross, the Country Station, Indiana 105. The White Sox opening a home series this weekend with the Mariners tonight at 6:40. Sean Burke will pitch for the White Sox. The Cubs head out on the road after sweeping the Reds yesterday, an 8-3 win. It's their ninth straight win and 15th straight win at Wrigley. Getting closer and closer to a 91-year mark where they won 18 games at Wrigley in a row back in September of 1935. And the franchise record is a 21-game winning streak dating back to 1880. They only need six more wins to catch the all-time franchise record of home wins in a row. That's crazy. They're out on the road, though, taking on the Rangers tonight at 7:05. Ben Brown will get the start for the Cubs. WNBA season kicks off tomorrow with the Indiana Fever at the Fieldhouse hosting the Dallas Wings at noon. The Chicago Sky open their season tomorrow night in Portland. And the NCAA announcing that they have officially expanded the tournament to 76 teams for both men and women starting next season. There weren't enough teams already? Wow. Music on the way from Eric Church and John Morgan as we get you through your Friday, Indiana 105.
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0: All the hits and the stars every weekend on American Country Countdown. Hey, it's Ryan Fox, and this weekend, it's all about Luke. We have both of them, Luke Combs and Luke Bryan on ACC. 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Zach Topp talks about Shania. And George Burge reveals the bait and switch he recently got on stage from a major country A-lister. And it's only this weekend on an all-new American Country Countdown. 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

There's Dustin Lynch, Indiana 105. Tons of Mother's Day brunches going to be taking place throughout the region this weekend, tomorrow and Sunday, to celebrate mom. It looks like a pretty nice weekend overall with just that slight chance of rain in the afternoon and evening tomorrow. We'll get you those forecast details coming up at 1. Here's New Country from Parmalee. Happy Mother's Day to all the moms this weekend.

There's Jason Aldean, Indiana 105. If you're in the Crown Point area tomorrow, the Lake County Master Gardeners having their annual plant sale at the Lake County Fairgrounds, the Industrial Building, from 9 a.m. to 2 p.m. Variety of plants, including annuals, perennials, trees, shrubs, hanging baskets, herbs, veggies, and more. 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
1: Kane Brown, Lauren Elena, What Ifs, the Country Station, Indiana 105. So I saw that Jamie posted this on the Region News Team Facebook page earlier today. If you like Savannah Banana style baseball, there is a team coming to the region. The Region Razzles, a new team in Whiting. They'll be playing Thursday nights at Oil City Stadium starting in June. Their games are billed as 7 innings of nonstop fun. Girls and guys compete, perform, and include the audience in the antics. You can learn more and meet the team next week, Thursday, May 14th, at the South Shore Welcome Center in Hammond. They're also looking for players to join the team. We've got that info again on the Region News Team Facebook page. I mean, sounds fun, but I really hope it's not the reason why the Northwest Indiana Oilmen are not able to play at Oil City Stadium this season. They made an announcement earlier today that they have suspended their season and they are looking for an alternative location in Northwest Indiana for the 2027 season and beyond. I really hope that's not the reason because, you know, local baseball, we've got the Railcats, we've got the Lake County Corndogs, we have the Northwest Indiana Oilmen, and plenty of other teams. It's always fun when you don't have to travel all the way to Chicago, you know, to see a team, or down to Indy. Post Malone, Bailey Zimmerman, Lady A, all lined up for you next as we get you into the weekend. It's Indiana 105. Happy Friday.
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Last week, Post Malone canceled the first few dates of his big tour with Jelly Roll because he's working on finishing his new album. Wonder how fans feel about that. Not canceled, though. Kicking off the tour is the Lucas Oil Stadium date in Indy on June 12th. It's Indiana 105. Thanks for hanging out today. Here's the latest from Bailey Zimmerman. Why?

0: Lady A, it's Indiana 105. Let's see what you got to say over on our Facebook page today. Fill in the blank Friday. I'd be heartbroken if I could never eat blank again. I'm going pizza, pasta, chocolate. You can give me a list. I'd be heartbroken if I could never eat Patty says popcorn again. Lois pizza. Sandy says chips and salsa. Franny going with pizza, Marie chocolate. Courtney says ice cream and pasta. Beverly, are you joking with me? She said cabbage. Jamie says chocolate. Colleen just says carbs. I like that. Just group it all into one. Tom says wings. Ashley, cheese. Jennifer, pizza, ice cream, and cheese. Amanda, biscuits and gravy. Amy going with seafood of any kind. Brenda says I'd be heartbroken if I could never eat crab legs again. Katie says pizza and cherry Coke. And Kathy, popcorn or mac and cheese. You can fill in the blank over on our Facebook today. Now I'm hungry.
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It's Indiana 105. 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I thought I was the only one that always felt tired. Researchers say it's a mix of modern life exhaustion, nonstop stress, inconsistent sleep schedules, that might be it for me, and the glow of screens right before bed all chip away at getting real rest. Many people admit they stay up later than they should because it's the only quiet time they get with all those people there. And a revenge bedtime procrastination, that's what they call it, leads to even worse mornings. See, I even procrastinate on going to bed. On top of that, 40% say they wake up at least twice throughout the night, feeling mentally foggy in the morning before they even leave the house. I was talking with Jamie in the newsroom about this earlier, and I didn't realize I was the only one here, but she's with me. I never wake up in the morning feeling like I got a full night of sleep and like I'm super refreshed. You know, I just want to know what it's like to wake up in the morning and go, ah, that was a great night's sleep. I'm ready for the day. That just doesn't happen for me.

0: 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Makes me think about the last time our power went out.
1: 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We weren't prepared.
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Ashley Cook going to be opening for Lee Bryce, the Lake County Fair kickoff concert this summer on Thursday, August 6th at the Lake County Fairgrounds, presented by Hometown Jams. It's Indiana 105. Ashley Cook just announcing this week she will be releasing a new album, a self-titled album, later this year. She says the 15-track record feels like a coming-of-age record disguised as a relationship album. It will be out on August 14th, just after she's here at the Lake County Fairgrounds. Here's Blake, Indiana 105.

The Country Station, Indiana 105 with Scotty McCreary. We still have one of our 50-50 Fridays with some remaining half-price gift certificates from this morning. $25 gets you $50 in gift certificates for the Cajun Crab House at Southlake Mall. And we also still have a few past week's 50-50 deals, including Scott's You Save Tires and Auto Repair, Edible, and Mission Escape Boom. 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

0: It's Jordan Davis, Indiana 105, as we get you into the weekend. Happy Friday afternoon. It's Alicia with you till 3. Big weekend coming up for moms. Mother's Day on Sunday. Don't forget to get mom something special. Give mom a call if you can't see mom. Spend some time with her if you can this Mother's Day weekend. And as always, here's that survey. Finding out what moms really want for Mother's Day. And of course, it's something that doesn't cost a thing. The top answers weren't flowers, jewelry, or even brunch reservations. The number one thing moms said they want, a break. Not a spa day, not a vacation, just a few hours where they literally do not have to do anything. They don't have to make any decisions, solve any problems, fix anything, take care of anyone. They can just do absolutely nothing. Right behind that, uninterrupted sleep, a clean house they didn't have to clean, and a meal they didn't have to plan, cook, or clean up after. Also, 70% of moms said they just want to feel appreciated, to hear a thank you. That's all that moms really want. So, all those things on that list that mom wants, priceless.
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King George, straight to the country station, Indiana 105. Fill in the blank Friday on our Facebook. I'd be heartbroken if I could never eat blank again. Grace says Oreo cookies. Sam going with steak. James going with bacon. That's a good one. Becky says I'd be heartbroken if I could never eat ice cream or popcorn again. Sandy says seafood. Harry going with steak and potatoes. Gail says black beans. Interesting. Rick says barbecue. Bob says walleye or perch or panfish freshly caught. Angie going with nachos. I'd be heartbroken if I could never eat blank again.

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0: 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New study found that people who naturally wake up early tend to be more rigid, structured, and rule-oriented. Their brain's peak alertness hits earlier in the day, which strengthens their preference for order and clear boundaries. That mindset spills into how they judge other people's behavior, often judging people more harshly, more quickly, and have less tolerance for gray areas. When they see someone break a rule, their brains react in a different way than non-early risers. I am a non-early riser, so I guess they're telling me I'm not rule-oriented, I'm unstructured and not rigid but loose. I don't know if any of that applies to me. I always wish that I could be an early riser, and not like, you know, poor Katie and Scott and Laura that have to get up at 3-something in the morning. That's not early. That's just ridiculous. I don't know what word I would use for that. Nobody should be up at that time. I'm talking about like 7 a.m. You know, that's early for me and would be nice because, you know, when I accidentally sleep in until 10, feels like I've wasted my whole day.
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Well, it looks like we're going to keep those overnight lows in the 40s, or at least near 40. So hopefully it's going to be safe for all of the Mother's Day flowers and plants moms are going to get this weekend to finally get those things planted. It's Indiana 105. That is going to wrap it up for me today. It's Alicia. Thank you so much for letting us be a part of your Friday and your work week. Happy Mother's Day to the moms this weekend. The Mullet Man is in next at 3. Here's Lainey Wilson.

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1: According to President Trump, the U.S.-Iran ceasefire is still in effect even after an exchange of fire near the Strait of Hormuz. In a Truth Social post, he said the U.S. fired on Iran ships after they conducted attacks against three military ships moving through the waterway. Trump called the strikes a love tap. Meanwhile, Secretary of State Marco Rubio told reporters that Iran's response to the latest ceasefire deal was expected at some point today. Democrats are taking a hit in the redistricting battle after their new congressional map in Virginia was blocked by the state Supreme Court. Democrats drew up a map designed to give the party up to four new House seats, but today's ruling now delivers a major boost for Republicans as they defend their narrow House majority in the midterms. The court struck it down on procedural and technical grounds. It's disclosure day with the Pentagon releasing the first batch of declassified UFO files with more to come. The release comes after President Trump earlier this year instructed the Pentagon and other agencies to start releasing the files. I'm Chris Caraggio.
2: Nearly 50 law enforcement agencies from across the state are partnering with Special Olympics Indiana and Duncan for Cop on a Rooftop. The event is Friday, May 15th from 5 a.m. to noon. Officers will be in, around, and on top of Duncan stores, raising awareness for the 20,000 Hoosier athletes who train and compete.

0: 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Everyone who donates receives a coupon for a free donut. Those who give $10 or more will get a free medium hot coffee. At least 15 Dunkin' locations in the region are participating. We've shared a link on the Region News Team Facebook page to find the one closest to you. If you like Savannah Banana style baseball, you'll likely love the Region Razzles. They're a new team in Whiting playing Thursday nights at Oil City Stadium starting in June. Their games are billed as 7 innings of nonstop fun. Girls and guys compete, perform, and include you in the antics. The team says there's baseball, softball, singing, dodgeball, dancing, soccer, and free Razzles, the candy. You can learn more and meet the team on Thursday, May 14th at the South Shore Welcome Center in Hammond. Tickets go on sale April 1st. They're also looking for players to join the team. We've shared more information on our Facebook page. The State Department plans to start today revoking passports from parents who owe unpaid child support. They were going to focus on parents who owe $100,000 or more in past due child support, but officials now say the department is coordinating with the Department of Health and Human Services to include parents who owe $2,500 or more. According to the State Department, under federal law, anyone with more than $2,500 in unpaid court-ordered child support can be denied a passport or have an existing one yanked. Officials say the enforcement push is intended to pressure delinquent parents to comply with the court-ordered obligations. For the Region News Team, I'm Jamie Foster. 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
2: Alicia Tassone with the Region Traffic Alert. We have a crash on the ramp northbound I-65 to the westbound side of 8094, and that is really starting to stack things up there. Back down to Ridge Road, northbound I-65, going to be hitting the brakes. Again, a crash on the ramp, but then as you get on to 8094, still going to be slow and go, stop and go at times all the way over to Kennedy Avenue. 219-405-7743 is our hotline. Alicia Tassone with the Region Traffic Alert.
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3: All right, you and I will have to kind of make the best out of a dreary-looking Friday to get into our Mother's Day weekend. We have some rain to the south. If you're on 65 heading southbound towards Lafayette, you're going to run into all kinds of rain and showers. And for northwest Indiana, we're going to have scattered to isolated rain for tonight. No big deal. Temps will be in the upper 40s. South winds around 15. And we have south winds tomorrow, ushering in some mild weather. 25-mile-an-hour wind gusts. We're going to hit 71 with plenty of sunshine tomorrow. And then tomorrow night, the return of the pesky 20% chance of showers. Temperatures mid-40s. And a cool down on Sunday, but it's going to be a pleasant day for Mom. Maybe Mom will need a jacket. Mostly sunny, upper 50s to around 60 on Mother's Day Sunday. Dyer at 62 degrees. Westville, 59. And Whiting right now is 58 degrees.

0: Ah, the big man returns to the Porter County Fair Grandstand stage Sunday night, July 26th. Along with, that's my Trace Atkins voice. John Foster is opening up the show. This will be, what, the fifth time, I think? I think through the years we've seen Trace Atkins, whether it being twice at the Star Plaza Theater, twice at the Porter County Fairgrounds. And I have a hunch that Trace isn't really saying anything about alluding to the fact that this might be the last year on the road. I mean, a lot of our stars are getting up there in age. Alan Jackson, George Strait, yeah, and Tracy Lawrence. A lot of them are kind of like saying, well, we're going to kind of say goodbye to the road life and concentrate on other things. So if you have not seen Trace, this will be the year to see Trace Atkins. And it's on Sunday night, July 26th. PorterCountyFair.com. We'll have your tickets. It's part of the 10 best days of summer. All right. Well, here we are. Have you found a gift for Mom yet? You haven't? Well, there's a lot of places that you can't go wrong with hanging baskets. We'll talk about flowers and some of the fundraisers going on in the area. All right. Each and every Friday on Facebook, we throw the calendar out there. Are you in a band? Are you gigging out? Are you going on a motorcycle ride this weekend? Are you having a birthday? Do you want to send a shout out to Mom? We could do that as well. Let's see. Let's go to the scroll the timeline here. Rick. Hey, Rick. Rick is on the campground tour. He's at Middlebury campground this weekend. Yeah, a lot of everybody's going out to the campgrounds. Matt, how you doing? He's working at the Chesterton Jewel Osco Saturday and Sunday. He's going to watch NASCAR. Watkins Glen International. All right. Hello, Amy. She's doing what she does on Facebook, posting her recipes and having a special lunch with her mom. Oh, isn't that nice? Spending time with mom. That's what it's all about. Hey, John Reed. Sorry about it. I got their band name, the name of their band messed up the other day. He's in a new band called Dallas to Chicago, and they're at the Hobart Art Theater, along with Doug Clapp and the band Small Town. Small Town's a tribute to John Mellencamp. They're a great band, both bands. Check out the new band with John, though, Dallas to Chicago. Starts at 7 p.m., Hobart Art Theater. And Brian says he's moving to another house just down the street. All right, good luck with that, Brian. And Lisa's working this weekend. And who else is checking in? Hey, Scott Atkins Sr., he's doing karaoke tonight at Valpo Verona Pizza and Wings and Steel Country at Bill's Tap in Winfield tomorrow. Y'all have a great weekend.
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Just a pinch between your cheek and your gums. I don't know. I could never get into the chew stuff. I know a couple of people that did that, though. They don't have a spit cup. They use a plastic bottle. As gross as it sounds. All right. Porter County residents, get ready to clean out your garage. After John Party and Boots Off.

Get them boots off there, John Party. It's Indiana 105. That's why you have to have boot socks or double sock. You already know that story. Billy Wayne, good friend of mine, he's a great musician. He bought these rattlesnake, snakeskin cowboy boots. They were size 13. And Billy's doesn't have a size 13. I wear a 12 and a half, but now I've been wearing 13s. I don't know, maybe it's just like some psychological thing because my toes are too crunched in like tennis shoes or high tops or things like that. Or even for boots, that matter, because you have to have a tight-fitting boot. I learned that from Tony's Saddle Shop. So anyway.

how he went to this flea market, or it was like a thrift store in Chesterton, and lo and behold, on the shelf, there were these snakeskin boots. And he's like, Mullet Man would look good in these, you know, because they're not going to fit him. So I said, how much you want for those? And he says, I'll tell you what, for you, I'll sell it to you for a buck. He sold it for a buck. I kid you not. And ever since I wore those out in public, everybody's staring at my feet. They're like, wow, where'd you get those? Those are so retro. I mean, they're out of style, and I guess they're coming back. I can imagine how much they cost, like, today if you bought a pair of snakeskin boots, like $400 or $500, you know. They're not ostrich, but they're snakeskin. They look great. Well, all of a sudden, the soles had holes in them. I started putting duct tape on them. And I just remember sitting at my mom and dad's house a long time ago, and my mom goes, oh, Michael, is that duct tape on the soles of your boots? I said, yeah. And Tammy's like rolling her eyes. And she goes, I'm telling them. I go, I don't want to give up these boots. So I have to find a farrier. Not a farrier. Not a farrier. Farriers work on horses. A bootsmith, or somebody that works on soles of boots. So maybe somebody can tell me, hey, who fixes snakeskins? Inexpensive, because I just have to fix the soles on them. I can't have duct tape on those things anymore. So, anyhow. All right, I got sidetracked, because I know you're like Porter County residents cleaning out the garage. 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
2: 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The monthly jobs report is out and it has beat expectations. Most analysts were predicting around 55 to 60,000 new jobs created in April versus the 178,000 last month. Instead, the Bureau of Labor Statistics says non-farm payrolls jumped by 115,000 last month. As expected, the unemployment rate was unchanged at 4.3%. Declassified UFO files have been made available to the American people by the Pentagon. According to the Department of War, it released never-before-seen files related to alien and extraterrestrial life today that are now all in one place, no clearance required. The department says it will be releasing new materials on a rolling basis, likely posted every few weeks. The post office's annual food collection campaign, Stamp Out Hunger, is this weekend. Letter carriers nationwide will be picking up donated food left in shopping bags at mailboxes on Saturday to support local food pantries. Organizers say foods most in need include peanut butter, whole grain cereals, and canned fruits and vegetables. Your forecast is coming up next. I'm Jamie Foster.
1: Alicia Tissot with the region traffic update. Tips are letting us know that we're slowing down on the eastbound side of 8094 approaching Grant Street. It looks like traffic is slow starting around Klein Avenue, actually, and continuing up towards Grant Street. The westbound delays, as usual, I-65 all the way over to Kennedy Avenue. And then we have a crash in the Schererville area along US 30. It looks like it's near Klein Avenue. We've got some pretty heavy traffic in that area along US 30. 219-405-7743 is our hotline. Alicia Tissot with the region traffic update.
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4: 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Breaker 19 from the Mullet Man are men and women. If you're heading south towards Lafayette, you're going to run into showers. We're kind of dry right now, although National Weather Service saying we have isolated to scattered to pesky. I'm putting the word pesky in there. That's what it is. I'm done with all this rain. 20% chance. 48 will be our low temperature. Hello to our first responders and veterans each and every day. We thank you. And not bad as far as tomorrow is going to be the best day of the Mother's Day weekend. Sunny skies, 71. Southwest winds ushering in the warm temperatures. High pressure weekend. I learned that from the meteorologists these days. High pressure. You want high pressure, not low pressure. High pressure for bass fishing. But the winds will be out of the south tomorrow, gusting to 20. 20% chance of rain on tomorrow night, mid-40s. Mother's Day Sunday, it's also a free fishing weekend in the state of Indiana. Take mom bobber fishing. A little bit cooler, high around 60 on Sunday afternoon. We have no rain after that. Looks like Monday forecast sunny, and I see 50 degrees on, or is that 56? Is that a zero or a six? I have no idea what I wrote, but I guess it will be in the 50s. Cedar Lake, 61 degrees. Burns Harbor is 60. Wanata, you're at 59 degrees with Terry Clark.

Don't tell on me. Just say that you listen to Indiana 105. We appreciate it. And streaming online live, Indiana105.com. Thank you, Jason Aldean. All right, we'll go back to Facebook, find out what you're doing this weekend. And the love we have for moms. Mom has been with us through every sporting activity, every term paper assignment, typing. And she's always been there. And this is a song from Leanne Womack for her daughter. And I hope you dance. She just wants to see the best out of you. Leanne Womack for Moms.

0: and a love of mom. Happy Mother's Day weekend. You know, tomorrow is Indiana Beach. Lake Schaefer, Monticello, Indiana Beach is celebrating their 100th anniversary. And I was just looking at their website. 100 prizes, 100 years. 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If you're you've ever been to Indiana Beach, the water park opens May 23rd, but I guess they're having all kinds of events for their 100th anniversary of Indiana Beach. Monticello, South Lake Schaefer. Good times. All right, let's go back to social media and say hello to Cindy. She's working all weekend at the Holiday Inn in Remington. Hello, Cindy, and a happy Mother's Day to you. John says, getting to enjoy a rare weekend off, a rare weekend, he says. Enjoy the downtime. Joni says, celebrating my birthday tomorrow. Happy birthday, Joni, loyal listener to the show. She says, wishing you a fabulous birthday Sunday. Ah, she let the cat out of the bag. I'm downplaying my birthday because, number one, after you hit 60, it's like, you know, but it's Mom's Day. So my mother, my mom, and I are celebrating our day together. And she says, happy Mother's Day to your mom. Well, thank you, Joni, for the sweet words. Yeah. So, you know, when you hit 60, it's like no big deal. 60's a big year. I don't even feel 60. I don't think I look 60. And I definitely don't act 60. Ask my wife, Tammy. I'm still... I know, what happened? Kids, I'm telling you, when you hit 21 and 25, maybe 30 years old, and then somebody has a surprise birthday party for your 40th and your 50th, you're like, wow. But then when you hit 60, it's like, oh, man. I know. And Phil, I'm older. I think I'm 4 years older than Phil. I said, Phil, I said, wait till you hit 60, man. What was he? Start losing your eyesight? Yeah, I lost my... Here's what you look forward to. You lose your eyesight, your bones start to hurt, you start to get tired. You take power naps on Sundays when you watch the Hallmark Channel. Let's see. Well, the hair hasn't fallen out yet. It's getting thin. The mullet's getting thin. It's turning gray. But there's things for that, just for men. $10 at Walmart. It's a box, and you can color your... Yeah, you know what I'm talking about. And Phil asked me about that. He goes, did you do something to your beard? I said, what? He says, it looks different. I got rid of the grays, because that's what happened. So anyhow, thank you, Joni, for those kind words. Sue says she's mowing the lawn. And then the casino on Mother's Day. Hey, that's my kind of a weekend, mowing the lawn and going to the casino. Have a great weekend, she says. Indiana 105, we love you. Jody. Going to go see Morgan Wallen in Indianapolis. Is that tonight? Is that show tonight or tomorrow night? At the Lucas Oil. Is that Lucas Oil? Where's that at? Indianapolis. That's the stadium tour with Morgan Wallen and Ella Langley. Trucker Dave stuck working this weekend in Manchester, Tennessee. But he'll be home tomorrow morning. Safe travels there, Trucker Dave. And a happy Mother's Day weekend. I'll be right back. Let's see. I got lined up for you. How about Jackson Dean? His new one next. Indiana 105.
1: 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Hey, it's Ryan Fox. And this weekend, it's all about Luke. We have both of them. Luke Combs and Luke Bryan on ACC. 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Zach Topp talks about Shania. And George Burge reveals the bait and switch he recently got on stage from a major country A-lister. 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

0: Candy for Your Ears. I don't know anybody that could pull that song off other than Keith Urban.
1: Wow.
0: And that's going to be off his new album called Flow States. It's a tribute to like yacht rock from the early 70s. Seals and Crofts did it back in 72. What a compliment to that group, as well as his rendition, his take, interpretation on Summer Breeze. Wow, isn't that good? I mean, as a kid listening to that and then hearing it today, and I don't think anybody else can pull that song off other than Keith Urban, and his guitar is incredible on that song. He'll perform that on the award shows we got coming up in the next couple of months. All right, let's go back to social media. What are you doing this weekend? Barb says Cubs series, and Barb is in Texas watching the Cubbies, the Rangers. Teresa's going to Shady Hill Speedway racetrack this weekend. They've always have something good planned for Mother's Day. Diane working at the Valpo Brickyard Healthcare. Laura says she's preparing for pancake breakfast at the Valparaiso Post 502 Lions Club. She says, come out and join us 8 to 11 tomorrow morning. And Gary Flanagan posted a flyer. It's Country Thunder May 8th through the 10th in Clearwater. And Gavin Adcock, Zach Topp, Kane Brown are headlining. We got Randy Houser, Max McNown, Shabuzi, Gretchen Wilson. And then, oh my goodness, Nate Venturelli is on this bill as well. Way to go, Nate. Nate and a band at Country Thunder. That's cool. Thank you, Gary, for posting that concert flyer on our timeline. And Cindy, working all weekend? We'll put a care emoji right next to that. Don't work too long. Have some downtime. Spend some time with family. And Jody's seeing Morgan Wallen in Indianapolis. That's right. He's got two shows at the Lucas Oil Stadium this weekend. All right, going to break away just a bit. Alicia's got traffic. We'll come back with Jordan Davis and Jelly Roll next. Indiana 105.

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1: The American Civil Liberties Union of Indiana is suing the state attorney general's office after an investigator showed up at the door of a Monroe County resident to say he might be indicted for threats. The man had posted 86 on the official Facebook pages of several top elected Republicans in Indiana, and the ACLU is suing on his behalf. The federal lawsuit is against Director of Investigations Kurt Spivey. The ACLU says the man is protected under the First Amendment and was not threatening anyone. The Indiana All-Payer Claims Database has been expanded into the Indiana Health Prices Platform. Governor Mike Braun's office says the expansion aims to bring information on hospital cash prices, prescription resources, and voluntary provider submissions to one location. Braun says the database will drive competition and lower healthcare costs. Forbes magazine says the Indiana Fever are the WNBA's third most valuable franchise. The Fever generated over $55 million in revenue last season and are worth $560 million. The Golden State Valkyries are the most valuable at $1 billion, followed by the New York Liberty at $600 million. After the Fever are the Las Vegas Aces and Seattle Storm to make up the top five. The average valuation for a team in the WNBA is $414 million, up from $272 million in 2025. For the Region News Team, I'm Jamie Foster. 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
2: Checking in again on the roads, westbound side of 80-94, continuing to find delays from I-65, really all the way now across the state line. It's going to be moving under posted speeds onto the tri-state. We've got delays eastbound starting around Torrance Avenue. It opens up once you get past Burr Street eastbound. Be careful northbound I-65 hitting the brakes trying to merge on for the westbound Borman. That merge ramp slow as usual. Got some delays along Klein Avenue. Southbound is backed up from 80-94 trying to get on. And then northbound, of course, the road work north of 80-94 and then north of the toll road. Watch out for the closures still with the ramps at the northbound Klein and US 20 interchange, as well as northbound Klein to Chicago Avenue. We've got delays still along the toll road at the Portage toll booth and also at the toll booth at the state line. Just watch out for some heavy traffic. US 30 eastbound, a crash just past Hart Street and Dyer, stacking things up across the state line. And heavy light to light all the way through the Dyer, Schererville, and Merrillville areas along US 30. Tips are letting us know we have a crash that is closing the intersection of Parrish Avenue and 117th Avenue headed towards Cedar Lake. You cannot get through that intersection, so avoid Parrish Avenue and 117th. If you see a traffic trouble spot, let us know on our hotline, 219-405-7743. Only call when safe to do so. South Shore Trains reporting on time. Alicia Tassone, Region News Team Traffic.
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4: All right, 4:35, right on time for the weekend here. Rain to the south. It looks like everything's going to end around 7 o'clock. 48 will be our low temperature. Sunny, breezy, summer breeze tomorrow. 71 with those winds out of the south gusting to 20. 20% chance of some rain tomorrow night, mid-40s. Mother's Day, mom will enjoy mostly sunny skies. A little bit cool, highs around 60. Chilly on Sunday night down to 40. And Monday, Tuesday, Wednesday, we'll have your five-day forecast at 5. Right now it's 60 degrees. All right, I don't know what to say about this story. A Florida couple was arrested after allegedly, got to put that word, allegedly.
2: I knew it was going to be one of those stories when you started off with a Florida couple. It always leads to something crazy and off the wall.
4: The first thing I would think of, like, alligator, Florida. Florida couple was arrested after allegedly burning a neighbor's $1,200 drone in their backyard fire pit.
2: Did it fall into it, or did they throw it in there?
4: There's two sides of this story, and this is only one side. The drone had crash-landed on their property after losing signal. I could see that, because, I mean, you know, those little RC toys that if you get too high...
2: So if it lost

0: signal. It couldn't have been like their immediate next door neighbor. It had to be somebody farther away.
1: Well, the drone had crashed on their property after losing signal. When the owner tracked it down, it knocked on the door. The homeowner reportedly told him through a Ring camera. So this was next door. He says, you don't have a expletive drone anymore. Police say the couple admitted torching it because they were fed up with drones flying over their home. So is this a kid problem? Teenagers are, these drones, I get in the instructions, doesn't it say don't fly next to your neighbor's house, invasion of your privacy?
0: If it's over your house and it crashes in your yard, their property now, that's the way I would see it.
1: You know, and these drones have cameras. So if you have a swimming pool next door and people are flying. Right. Yeah, that's invasion. There's got to be a law for that. Yeah. So I don't. Do they have the right to torch the drone? police say the couple admitted torching it because they're fed up with the drones every night. They now face felony criminal mischief charges because, yes, the drone was worth more than $1,000. So I guess if you have a cheap drone.
0: But how does that make any sense considering it was on their property? It's not like they shot it out of the sky.
1: No. And that's just it.
0: That doesn't make any sense.
1: All right.
0: To me.
1: So, Alicia, the judge, how would you judge this then? Tip the scales.
0: Sorry, buddy. Buy a new drone.
1: Yeah,
0: that's what I'd
1: say. Buy a new drone and keep it away from people's homes. It's called invasion of your privacy.
0: Yeah. I don't understand that at all.
1: That gets you agitated, doesn't it?
0: Yeah. Is that behind the back of the trash?
1: I don't know. I got to make this one. All right.
0: Come on. You got it. Oh, so close. Uh-oh. Just short.
1: Come on, please.
0: Just short.
1: How short was it?
0: Barely.
1: Are you kidding
0: me? Barely.
1: Did it hit the rim?
0: No.
1: Did it hit the net at least?
0: No.
1: Did it land next to the trash can?
0: Yes.
1: I can't turn around. Oh,
0: sort of.
1: Man. Inches.

Thank you, Jelly Roll. It's 4:42. I got a great Mother's Day song for Mom. Classic on the way after Jordan Davis and Turn This Truck Around.

0: used to be. Now I know we had no money, but I was rich as I could be. In my coat of many colors, my mama made for me.
1: Man, we have to say thank you and appreciate all our moms that have made our coat of many colors in many, many ways. And Dolly Parton, what a great song from 1971. Earlier this week, in our concert music news and concert news, Dolly had to postpone her Las Vegas shows, and she was being honest with her fans as she shares an update on both her physical and mental health these days.
2: Well, hey there, it's Dolly. And I have some good news and a little bad news. But the good news is I'm responding really well to meds and treatments, and I'm improving every day. Now, the bad news is it's going to take me a little while before I'm up to stage performance level, because some of the meds and treatments make me a little bit swimmy-headed, as my grandma used to say. And, of course, I can't be dizzy carrying around banjos, guitars, and such on 5-inch heels. And you know that I'm going to be wearing them. Not to mention all those heavy rhinestone outfits, the big hair, my big personality. Lord, that would make anybody swim-headed. But, you know, I've told you before that I've always had problems with my kidney stones. Lord, they dig more stones out of me a year than the rock quarry in Rockwood, Tennessee. But seriously, my immune system and my digestive system got all out of whack over the past couple, 3 years. And they're working real hard on rebuilding and strengthening those. And hopefully, I'll be up to snuff again soon.
1: God bless Dolly. You know, the thing about Dolly, she's so positive with this, what she's going through, and she always has a little bit of comedic humor. And, you know, again, she's an entertainer, and she's just down to earth Dolly. So we wish her all the best. And once again, her Vegas shows had to be canceled for September. So we wish Dolly speedy recovery and back on stage soon. Coming back with Luke Combs. Hey, your Friday song after 5 into our weekend next.

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1: According to President Trump, the U.S.-Iran ceasefire is still in effect even after an exchange of fire near the Strait of Hormuz. In a Truth Social post, he said the U.S. fired on Iran ships after they conducted attacks against three military ships moving through the waterway. Trump called the strikes a love tap. Meanwhile, Secretary of State Marco Rubio told reporters that Iran's response to the latest ceasefire deal was expected at some point today. Democrats are taking a hit in the redistricting battle after their new congressional map in Virginia was blocked by the state Supreme Court. Democrats drew up a map designed to give the party up to four new House seats, but today's ruling now delivers a major boost for Republicans as they defend their narrow House majority in the midterms. The court struck it down on procedural and technical grounds. It's disclosure day with the Pentagon releasing the first batch of declassified UFO files with more to come. The release comes after President Trump earlier this year instructed the Pentagon and other agencies to start releasing the files. I'm Chris Caraggio.
2: UIndy Online will be offered this fall by the University of Indianapolis. University officials say they are working to make college more flexible and affordable for working adults. Accelerated 7-week courses are available for $400 per credit hour. Veterans, active duty, and reserve military personnel and their families will be eligible to take their first course for free. Undergraduate programs include bachelor's degrees in organizational leadership, health sciences, and elementary education for paraprofessional educators. Clinton County, Indiana Sheriff Richard Kelly has resigned as he and his wife Ashley both pled guilty to charges after they were accused of using a company to get paid from the jail's commissary fund. He pled guilty to one charge of official misconduct and one charge of conflict of interest and was sentenced to 2.5 years in prison, which was suspended to 1 year of probation. She pled guilty to conflict of interest and will be on probation for 180 days. Ashley Kelly is the former Clinton County Jail matron. They were previously ordered to pay nearly $330,000 back to the state. IndyCar has pulled a shirt meant to promote the upcoming race in Washington, D.C. after receiving backlash. The cream-colored shirt displayed the slogan, "One Nation,

0: one race and featured a helmeted driver seated on the Lincoln Memorial. The shirt was taken down from IndyCar's online store within hours. In a statement, IndyCar said the decision was made following feedback from customers. The Freedom 250 Grand Prix is set to take place around the nation's capital in August to help celebrate the country's 250th anniversary. Your forecast is next. I'm Jamie Foster.
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3: Westbound side of 8094 continuing to find the heavy traffic delays from I-65 all the way across the state line onto the Illinois side. Eastbound delays continue also from the Illinois side from Torrance Avenue all the way to Burr Street. Going to be moving under posted speeds. A couple of crashes being reported on the Illinois side of the state line around Torrance Avenue, and then also a westbound crash being reported near Indianapolis Boulevard. So just be careful in those areas. I-65 running along smoothly. Toll Road, I-94, no major slowdowns. Klein Avenue, just watch out for work zone slowdowns north of 8094, and then north of the toll road, going to be slowing down briefly there. Jamming up still at the toll plaza at the state line, especially if you're coming back into Indiana from Illinois. On the Illinois side, outbound Bishop Ford, we've got construction delays down from 115th to just south of Sibley. US 30 still really jammed up from an earlier crash at the state line and slow and go through the Dyer Sherrillville area. Be careful on US 231 between Parrish Avenue and 41. Traffic is really jammed up there. Parrish Avenue and 117th, where we had that earlier crash, it looks like that has been reopened. If you see a traffic trouble spot, let us know on our hotline, 219-405-7743, when safe to do so. Alicia Tassone, Region News Team Traffic.
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6: Woo!
5: Boom. Wow. All right, so what is this? Riddle this to me. What does 10% chance mean? Is that where 10% chance of rain? Is that where you drive past somebody who had their wiper blades in the washer fluid? You got sprayed, and that's yeah, your
6: that's your shower.
5: That's your 10%, or somebody
6: off the window
5: and spit, and that's your 10%. So I have to put that in the forecast. I don't want to put that in the forecast.
6: I know. Come on.
5: Yeah. Well, all the rain is to the south of us, and then eventually ending after 7 o'clock. At 7 o'clock, it's going to stop.
6: 7 o'clock on the dot. Yeah.
5: 48 will be our low temperature. We're going to have these south winds again tomorrow. That's going to usher in this nice mild weather. 71 with a 10% chance of
6: that's
5: rain.
6: Like a window between 5 and 9 p.m. Yeah. A 10% chance.
5: Hey, you feel that, Jed? What? Oh, that was windshield wiper fluid. Yeah, that's it. And then tomorrow night, 20% chance. Why did I say Jed?
6: I don't
5: even know anybody named Jed, do I? Anyway, 45 tomorrow night with a 20% chance of rain. Mother's Day, mom's going to need a jacket. Sunny and 60 and chilly temperatures on Sunday night down to 40. And now the extended forecast.
6: Still going to be a little bit cooler on Monday, mid-50s, but then we'll start warming up again Tuesday. Showers likely high in the low to mid-60s. Looks like we'll be dry again Wednesday, highs in the low 60s. Thursday, upper 60s, back to the 70s by next Friday.
5: Nice. Munster, 64. Chesterton, 61. Bass Lake, 61. One take trip to Indiana Beach, Monticello. Tomorrow is the 100th anniversary.
6: Is it really?
5: Lake Schaefer.
6: Wow, yeah. Nice.
5: And if you go to their website, indianabeach.com, they have what they call 100 prizes, 100 years. I guess they're doing some kind of...
6: Very cool.
5: Yeah, and the water park opens for Indiana Beach on May 23rd. So take Bond to Indiana Beach.
6: There's more than corn in Indiana.
5: What's the mascot? IB. Is it
6: IB Crow?
5: Is IB Crow still?
6: Yeah, I think so, yeah.
5: Well, there's more than corn in Indiana. Are you ready for the ride?
6: Ready.
5: Let's do it.
7: 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Gentlemen, it's Friday afternoon.
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10: Friday is just a day before the weekend. But after this Friday, the neighborhood will never be the same.

0: This is Rich King. Time to check in with a mullet man who is a huge, on the right side of town, a huge White Sox fan.
1: Yesterday at Wrigley Field.
2: Conforto in the air to right. Blake Dunn back at the wall. It's gone!
1: Michael Conforto went 3-for-3 with a homer and two RBIs. Shota Imanaga pitched 6 innings of one-run ball. And the Chicago Cubs extended their winning streak to 9 games with an 8-3 win over the Cincinnati Reds. Manager Craig Counsell.
3: It's a credit to these guys how well they're playing. We got a lot of guys playing at a high level, and that just adds up.
1: Tonight, the Cubs will visit the Texas Rangers with Ben Brown on the mound for the Cubs. Tonight, the White Sox return to the South Side and host the Seattle Mariners. Sean Burke will start at 6:40 p.m. The NCAA is officially expanding both the men's and women's basketball tournaments to 76 teams beginning next season. The announcement came yesterday after the final round of committee approvals, making the third expansion since 2000. March Madness is about to get even bigger. Around the NBA and NHL, here's Rhonda Moss.
4: NBA playoffs. Cade Cunningham scored 12 of his 25 in the fourth quarter to help the Pistons beat the Cavs 107-97, take a 2-0 lead in the East semis. The Thunder with a big third quarter run, take down the Lakers 125-107, take a 2-0 lead in the West semis. Stanley Cup playoffs. Hurricanes beat the Flyers 4-1, take a commanding 3-0 lead in their second round series.
1: The WNBA basketball season will kick off on Saturday. The Indiana Fever will host the Dallas Wings, tip off at noon on ABC. The Chicago Sky will visit the Portland Fire on Saturday night. 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

Well, to all our moms, they're going to be rock stars this weekend. Mother's Day, make sure you remember Mama on Sunday. Get her a basket, a planter, flowers, make her breakfast, wash her car, wash the floors, vacuum the carpets, clean the garage. Oh, you know who I'm talking about. You kids. Slow cash. Hey, I had to do all that.

Low Cash, Indiana 105, 527, Mullet Man. Be Kind to Animals Pet Expo is tomorrow. The Valparaiso Porter County Animal Shelter says it's one of the largest, longest-running animal care events in Northwest Indiana. It returns tomorrow at the Porter County Expo from 10 until 4. The event will feature local rescue groups, vendors, and more. Donations will also be accepted, too, for the pet food pantry, and resources will be available for those in need. Once again, 10 to 4 for the Be Kind to Animals Pet Expo presented by the Porter County Animal Shelter. All right, let's go back to socials. What's going on? Hey, Farmer Dave is checking in. Farmer Dave's in the field. Where else, he says. Sam's working all weekend. Debbie says, celebrating my grandson Skyler's 16th birthday. Happy birthday, Skyler. And she'll also be planting flowers in the garden. Colette's smoking a turkey and making all the trimmings to go. My local daughter and her family will be on hand for Mother's Day. Happy Mother's Day to you, Colette. Chrissy says, my daughter turns 25 tomorrow, May 9th, and baseball tournament all weekend. Happy Mother's Day to all the mommies, says Chrissy. Jason says, softball in the morning, Shady Hill Speedway in the evening. That could be a song. Softball in the morning, Shady Hill in the evening. Maybe not. And Marie, celebrating Mother's Day with all my kids and relaxing and watching movies. You go, Marie. Happy Mother's Day. All right, a song written by and recorded by Bonnie Tyler. Why does Bonnie Tyler sound so familiar? Back in the 70s, she had a country song called It's a Heartache. I want to say 1970-something. And then in the 80s, a huge song, Total Eclipse of the Heart. Well, back in 2013, she recorded a song. Garth Brooks took it a step further. And it's a great Mother's Day song, and it's next. Indiana 105.

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0: Researchers at California's Loma Linda University found that eating one egg a day for at least 5 days a week reduces Alzheimer's risk by up to 27%. They say that eggs are known to support brain health. The American Egg Board provided some of the funding for the study. I'm Michael Kastner.
1: Law & Order is set to be renewed for a 26th season. The legendary crime show originally ran for 20 seasons through 2010 on NBC and was revived in 2022. Variety reports that last-minute details of the renewal are still being finalized. For the Region News team, I'm Jamie Foster. Your forecast is coming up.
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3: Another look at the roads for your ride home. Continuing to find those delays on 8094 eastbound from the Illinois side. From Torrance Avenue to Burr Street, expect to be moving under posted speeds. Especially heavy though westbound from I-65 all the way across the state line and onto the tri-state. Going to be moving well under posted speeds there. I-65 through the region looking pretty good. No major slowdowns. Toll Road 994 running along smoothly. Just a brief slowdown still either direction of the toll road near the state line, near the toll plaza. That's it there. On the northbound side of Klein Avenue, still finding some slowdowns north of 8094 and especially north of US 20 up past the toll road with ongoing road work. Delays along US 30 still really jammed at the state line and very heavy through the Schererville area between 41 and Klein Avenue. Unusual delays through Merrillville. Pretty heavy as well along Taft Street and Broadway as you get north of US 30 up towards 61st. We're looking okay along Broadway, 109th, just the typical volume, no major delays. If you see a traffic trouble spot, let us know on our hotline at 219-405-7743 when safe to do so. Alicia Tassone, Region News Team Traffic.
4: All right, 5:34 and 30 seconds to spare. Isolated showers more to the south. Looks like we'll have 48 degrees, our low temperature tomorrow. 10% chance.
3: They just got to do that to ruin the beautiful sunny forecast.
4: No, those guys are gunning for me. Hey, Joe, put 10% chance forecast of that mullet man
3: not
4: forecast.
3: Jed. Not Jed.
4: Not Jed. So I apologize to all the Jeds.
3: Yeah.
4: If there's any Jeds. 71 the high tomorrow. South winds gusting to 20. And then tomorrow night, 20% chance of rain. Mid-40s. Mother's Day, mom will need a jacket or a sweater. 60. Might be cooler near Lake Michigan on Sunday. And if you're going boating. And that's right. Take mom fishing on Sunday.
3: Yeah.
4: What?
3: Sure.
4: Take mom bobber fishing. You get to go fish free without a license. The DNR won't sneak up on you. Go, hey, you got your license? That's one thing, though. Phil and I go out. I said, Phil says, you know what? I don't jinx this, Phil. But he says, you know, the DNR has never stopped us when we're on the lake. They probably look at the trash can. But Tammy calls it the trash can.
3: Trash can.
4: Because it looks like half a...
3: like, oh, we're not going to bother those guys.
4: Yeah, you know what? That's okay, guys.
3: That's funny.
4: Yeah, when Phil says, yeah, we're out in the trash can on Pine Lake. Sunday night down to 40. Monday sunny at 56 right now. Munster at 63 degrees. Westville 62. DeMont 62. Strap in. What's your call sign on your helmet?
3: I don't know.
4: Mine says Mullet Man on my helmet. Come on, Maverick. What's Alicia's helmet?
3: I don't know. Somebody give me a name. I don't know.
4: So would you wear a purple helmet or a pink helmet?
3: Green.
4: Oh, green. Okay. So Alicia's... Yeah. You know, listeners will have to give Alicia her call sign if we're flying in one of these jets. Well, Tom Cruise announced that both the film's 86 original Top Gun and the Top Gun Maverick next week. And I looked. Imagine in Portage, Cinemark.
3: Nice.
4: It's both films will be a double feature beginning on May 13th for 1 week only, so you'll be able to see Top Gun and the sequel on the IMAX. That's the best with the flyovers and all that. So the soundtrack, All right. You ready to buzz the tower there, Alicia Green?
3: Oh, sure. I suppose.
4: Can we invert and do a how many G's are we pulling? All right. All right, let's go back to a great song that Garth released. I want to say back Man Against the Machine album back in 2013, a song he wrote Actually, Bonnie Tyler wrote this song. It's called Mom. Enjoy.

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0: His name is Vincent Mason. Wish you well. 543, Indiana 105, Catch of the Day, Garth Brooks and Mom. What a beautiful song. The song was actually written by Bonnie Tyler. Yeah, the one that wrote and sung the number one hit, Total Eclipse of the Heart. She wrote the song back in, I want to say the same year, and Garth went ahead and covered that version off his Man Against Machine album in 2013, titled Mom. Bubbles Ice Cream Parlor of Michigan City. 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

Thank you, Justin Moore. It's Indiana 105 and Why We Drink. 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And have a safe ride home. 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
1: President Trump tells NBC News in a phone interview that the conflict with Iran will be, quote, over when it's over, end quote. In a Truth Social post, he said the U.S. fired on Iran's ships after they conducted attacks against three military ships moving through the Strait of Hormuz, and he says the current ceasefire is still in effect. Meantime, the president says there will be a three-day ceasefire between Russia and Ukraine starting tomorrow. It's for Russia's Victory Day celebration. Include a prison swap of 1,000 prisoners from each country. The conflict began in 2022 when Russia launched an invasion in Ukraine. Consumer sentiment fell to a new low in May. The University of Michigan's early reading for the month slipped 3.2% from April's record low. Inflation fears were the primary factor driving the drop as gas prices soared due to the war with Iran. Concerns about high prices and buying conditions driving the downward trend in sentiment. I'm Jim Rue.
2: An Indianapolis man is in the Lake County Jail facing 22 felony charges, including kidnapping and resisting law enforcement officers. Those charges stem from an incident that happened Tuesday morning around 8 o'clock. A Lake County Sheriff's Department officer stopped the man's van on southbound I-65 for speeding. During the interaction, the man was seen hiding a plastic bag with pills inside it. The man refused to get out of the van, so officers attempted to remove him. That's when he drove off with two police officers inside the vehicle. He refused all commands to stop and eventually opened a door and jumped out of the vehicle while it was traveling in the middle lane on southbound I-65 near Lowell. Officers safely stopped the vehicle and caught up to the man. While searching the van, they found plastic bags with illicit substances, including suspected cocaine and marijuana. In Valparaiso, Kankakee Valley's Junior Board of Directors Day of Service is bringing the community together on May 30th at the Porter County Fairgrounds. Several events are planned that day, including a car show and a cornhole tournament. Proceeds from the event benefit the Play for Jake Foundation. Registration is open. Visit our Facebook page for more information. The Indianapolis Colts and cornerback Kenny Moore II have parted ways. ESPN reports Moore had requested to be released and is now a free agent. He would have been in his third and final year of a $30 million contract extension and spent the past nine seasons with the Colts. Moore had 649 tackles over his career with Indianapolis and made the Pro Bowl in 2021. Your forecast is coming up. I'm Jamie Foster.
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0: 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Car must be complete.
1: 8094 westbound. We've got a crash reported between Indianapolis Boulevard and Calumet Avenue. That is causing some really heavy volume there along the westbound side of 8094. Again, between Indianapolis Boulevard and Calumet Avenue, things really slowing down, starting around I-65 and all the way over to that crash site. We've got delays along the eastbound side from Torrance Avenue on towards Indianapolis Boulevard. Then things improve from there. A crash on the westbound side of the toll road. That is right near the exit at Buchanan Street westbound toll road in the Gary area. Stopping things briefly there along the westbound toll road. Eastbound looking good. Traffic pretty backed up on US 30 at the intersection of 41. Just the usual heavy traffic there westbound side of US 30 backed up. We've got a crash reported on 231 at 900 south, south of Hebron. Both directions of travel affected. Be careful there on 231 south of Hebron at 900 south. If you see a traffic trouble spot, our hotline's 219-405-7743. Only call when safe to do so. South Shore Trains reporting on time. Alicia Tassone, Region News Team Traffic. Have a great week.
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1: For Northwest Indiana, temperatures tonight in the upper 40s. A slight chance of a shower late in the afternoon for Saturday, but most of the day should be dry. Mostly sunny with highs in the low to mid 70s. Southwest wind becoming north-northwest in the afternoon, gusting around 25 miles per hour. Slight chance of showers Saturday night with a low in the mid-40s. Sunday for Mother's Day, mostly sunny. Highs will be in the upper 50s. That's your forecast.

0: Indiana 105 with Zach Topp and South of Sanity. It's the Mullet Man. Well, tomorrow's going to be a nice day to get things done around the house. And if you live in Porter County, take advantage of this. The Porter County Recycling and Waste Reduction District hosting their first household hazardous waste and tire collection of the season at the Porter County Expo tomorrow from 9 a.m. to 2 p.m. Porter County residents can safely dispose of products that contain corrosive, toxic, ignitable, and reactive substances, which includes also antifreeze if you have motor oil or batteries laying around the garage, fluorescent bulbs, pool chemicals, and even pesticides. Drop those off for proper disposal at the Porter County Expo tomorrow from 9 to 2. Also, Porter County residents can bring up to 4 tires under 20 inches for free. Tires over 20 inches are subject to a fee. So there's the do's and don'ts of what to bring to the expo tomorrow. PorterCountyRecycling.org for more details. The big man, Trace Atkins, coming up. 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

0: Indiana 105 with Tyler Hubbard and the Mullet Man. Hey, if you're going to be in Lake County tomorrow, the Lake County Master Gardeners are having their annual plant sale fundraiser, where they're going to have a variety of plants, including herbs, vegetables, native plants, annual flowers, perennial flowers, trees and shrubs, and hanging baskets for mom for Mother's Day. That's from 9 to 2. It's in the industrial building of the Lake County Fairgrounds in Crown Point. 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Coming back with Hudson Westbrook with a brand new song. 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

0: That is brand new from Hudson Westbrook. Painted You Pretty, and he talks about his diehard fans when he sees them on stage singing back to him his music. It's the coolest thing, he says.
1: I think the coolest part is when I'm playing the deep cuts in the album, like the songs that like no one really should know, and the whole front row knows them, and I'm like, geez, you know, it's really cool to see, because those are the ones that mean the most to me sometimes, too. Like, the ones that never get the huge spotlight. It's like, dang, y'all really know this, and y'all are going to the 11th, 12th, 15th song on the album, and y'all are listening to it, you know? And that means a lot to me.
0: I think that means a lot to any artist when you have fans that sing back to you on stage. That energy that you feel from the stage. It's a great feeling when you're on stage and you people are... Except the ones that heckle you. Mullet man! Well, that's all right. Ella Langley and her latest from the Dandelion is next with Indiana 105.
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That is Be Her. That happens to be her signature perfume fragrance called Be Her. That would make a nice Mother's Day gift. 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Happy Mother's Day to all moms all across Northwest Indiana. You enjoy the rest of your weekend. It's the Mullet Man. I'll talk to you again tomorrow afternoon after 3. Brooke Hunter is on after 7. Have a wonderful night. 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